0: Well, that was Link.
1: DJ Link. That's my boy, Sewer Escape Music, Ann Arbor, Michigan.
2: Yeah, definitely nice. I felt all that, especially that beginning.
1: Praise from the Don.
2: Because I'm like, okay, Mongolian shit. I'm like, okay, nice. Put me in the mood for some BD's Mongolian barbecue right about now.
1: Absolutely. I know where I'm having lunch tomorrow.
2: Right.
0: So up next, we got Sean Russell.
1: How you guys doing?
0: What's going on, sir?
1: Oh, man, good to be back.
0: Now, last time, like you were saying, we were in a basement.
1: We were in a basement, but yeah. Who cares, as long as we're playing.
0: So what's been up since then? You been throwing big shows?
1: No, not big shows, yeah. But I've been throwing shows. I still have my Wild Stallions brothers and sisters, and we're actually having a three-year anniversary in Cincinnati on the 27th.
2: Damn, I thought you were going to say Toledo. I'm like, damn, I can wear the shirt.
1: You can always wear the shirt, Don.
2: Well, I got the shirt, but you know that. Still, I'm not going to make it to Cincy, so, you know.
1: We'll have you up in Toledo real soon.
2: Yeah, but I'm not worried about it.
1: I've been doing shows under the moniker WrestleMania. And
2: WrestleMania.
1: You got it. And I'm just trying to organize music I want to hear in Toledo. We had Josh Goins, White Wolf. My friend was killed in murder-suicide in August, and I'm throwing a belated birthday party for him, 419 day, the day before 420. So, Stephen Oxter, rest in peace, we miss you, brother. But, just keeping it moving. Toledo has got a fine selection of talent. So if you haven't been there, come check us out.
0: Nice. Where can people find you online?
1: Sean419Russell on Facebook and Mixcloud.
0: Okay.
1: And I think my Instagram handle is the same. I'm not sure. I got to check that out. It's either Sean565Russell or Sean419Russell. Sean419Russell.
0: Awesome. Are you playing anywhere coming up soon?
1: I just did Tilt Shift in Columbus. Nick Brenner, TC Kreider, and those boys got it going on. Appreciate you, Komikaze. And then I'm doing the 419 thing this Friday, and then I'm going to take a break hosting gigs for a while. But my book's always wide open, so you can contact me through Facebook.
0: Sweet. Well, why don't we have you jump up there?
1: Yeah, let's play some techno, guys. Thank you.
2: So, Mr. Brent.
0: Yeah.
2: Anything you got coming up soon?
0: Nope.
2: Cool? Okay, so nothing soon. What about next month, though? Since you know we're getting into festival season.
0: I don't know. I have a few things.
2: Okay, you and me both. I can give my little rundown a little later, I guess. Slow evening, the music is good, and I don't think everybody wants to hear me just rambling on and shit, so I'm just gonna shut the fuck up right now.
0: Alright, well, you are tuned into Planet Funk on 313.fm. This is Sean Russell.

And the wind can howl and blow your house.

troubleshoot test of the entire system. Somehow, while the party was in progress, an unidentified frequency has been existing in the system for some time. And while many of you have been made too brainwashed to comprehend, this frequency is and has become a threat to our society as we know it. This frequency has been used by a secret society in conjunction with Lucifer to lure and prey on innocent partygoers, hypnotism, synchroprism, technology, lies, scandal, and pornography. We'll keep you updated on our current status. Repeat, this is only a test. This station, in conjunction with other airwave announcements, will conduct this exact test without prejudice under the jurisprudence of the soul, the mind, the body, the positive.

0: small town called Fremont, Ohio. Very small town.
1: Okay.
0: Yep.
1: So tell me, how long you been in the game?
0: I started in 99, bought a pair of Gemini turntables.
1: Now that's something you don't hear too much of nowadays. Right. Gemini.
0: Gemini
1: anything. Other than the zodiac sign, that's good.
0: You got that right.
1: And I'll admit, I'm one, you're one, right?
0: Sure.
1: Yeah. See? So that's the only good Gemini that's around.
0: I still got them, too. Yep.
1: Oh, funkadelic relic on our asses.
0: Yeah.
1: Nice.
0: Yep.
2: Awesome. Well, I love your name, Grizzly Badums.
0: Yep. I used to have a real long beard. It went down past my belly button, so that's kind of where the name stems from. So,
2: okay.
0: So it kind of, you know, like a Grizzly Adams, so just put the B in front of it, Grizzly Badums.
1: Yeah, I mean, if those of you who were around back in the day when the original Grizzly Adams came out on TV, you'd understand.
0: Right, yeah. He kind of had a beard, so. Yeah,
1: plus he was stocky,
0: yeah.
1: You know, didn't give a fuck. You know, he was like the bounty man before you know, he ended up on the paper towels with the plaid shirt and shit. You know, so, yeah.
0: Right.
2: So, I know you said you're not really on Facebook and stuff, but do you have a Mixcloud or SoundCloud or anything?
0: I've got a Mixcloud. Okay. It's just under my regular name, Jacob Stiltner, and that kind of explains my DJ name, a little bit about myself on there. So I've got some mixes on it.
2: Awesome. Now, are you playing anywhere coming up soon?
0: I've got a date lined up, I think, this August with Sean, and I did some stuff here recently in Toledo. I got some stuff coming down the pipe, so hopefully I'll be able to release that stuff here real soon. So, yep.
2: Okay.
1: So now, if there's anyone that wants to hear any of your mixes other than having to go down to Toledo to hear you.
2: Oh, yeah, you said Mixcloud.
1: Oh, you did say that?
0: Yep, Mixcloud.
1: Oh, fuck, I'm sorry. I must have missed that somewhere.
0: Yep, Mixcloud, there you go.
1: Okay, I thought I was slipping.
2: See, well, do you want to go ahead and jump up there and play some jams?
0: Here we go.
1: Yeah, hey, let's do the damn thing.
2: Of course, one thing I want to mention, after here, everyone can go down to Marble Bar for 7 Inches in Heaven.
1: Whoa, whoa, whoa, that's tonight?
2: That's tonight. Yeah, April 17th.
1: Fuck.
2: Oh, you got somewhere you gotta be?
1: No, ain't nowhere I gotta be. I just thought the shit was next week.
2: Oh, yeah, no, it's this week. And they're having DJ Double A from Baltimore, who's really, really good on 45s.
1: Really?
2: I had the pleasure of seeing him up in Canada not too long ago.
1: Does he do Baltimore Club on 45?
2: That would be.
1: I thought I'd ask.
2: I don't know. I don't know if he has any, but I'm gonna ask him tonight.
1: Okay. Cool.
2: But yeah, it's $3. You should go there. It's awesome.
1: Yeah. Do it. On a dreary ass night like this, yeah. Get it in.
2: Yep.
1: Oh, also, I can't keep plugging it enough. You know, make sure that you support your local music festivals. And local, I mean, as always, Techtroit, Charivari, and Flint Drop Fest, with hopefully Pine Groove getting back in the swing of things this year.
2: Yep.
1: So, Moses, if you're listening, you and Gil get some shit together. Let's get it in. I got to come
2: Speaking
1: back to Poho.
2: Let's get it in right now. You're tuning to Planet Funk on 303.fm. This is Grizzly Badums.

0: So up next, returning to the show.
1: Yes, after what, two years, 3 years?
2: No, I was there last May.
0: Movement.
2: But I met you maybe 5 years ago.
1: You met here. Yeah, because you
2: We met downtown, but not here. I don't know how we met. I can't remember. Somewhere downtown.
1: Okay,
2: not at this show.
1: Somewhere downtown. Good enough. Okay,
2: go. Yes. All right.
1: Oh damn! I forgot. I'm. Never mind. I know what you got to do. Okay.
2: Hey.
1: I'm sorry. I just had what they call a brain fart. So you know, black folks don't get too many of those. So and I don't know what the equivalent would be, and I'm not gonna try and figure it out now at about 9:45 tonight. I ain't trying it. So anyway, Heidi, what's happening?
2: Hey, I'm here. I'm pretty tired. I arrived. I took a 4:40. I woke up at 4:45 this morning, and I took a flight to Windsor, and here I am.
1: Now you're still in Montreal, right?
2: No, I'm in Portugal, Lisbon.
1: What?
2: But I was in Montreal
1: right,
2: for the past 2 weeks.
1: Well, no.
2: I'm from Montreal originally.
1: Right, that's what I'm saying.
2: Yeah,
1: when we met, you were from Montreal.
2: Yeah. I am still from Montreal, but I live in Europe now.
1: Nice.
2: Yes, it's all right. There's many, Portugal is smooth. There's beaches, good food. It's cool.
1: Yes, and Lisbon is like, you know, one of the top places to actually go to for vacationing in the world.
2: Yeah, unfortunately. Because rent is going up because of that. Short-term rental is real. But whatever.
1: So, let the people know, for those who may not know anything about you, how you got started in music.
2: Well, I started about 14 years ago on college radio. I used to play more like rock, indie rock, funk, whatever. And then I discovered more electronic sound. I'm really into like house, like the 90s American house and disco. I'm all for that. And I also started producing recently. I have a duo called Rhythm Phaser. We got released on a label from Detroit called Vanity Press last year on a 7-inch. And
1: Wait. 7-inch. That's right up his alley.
2: Yeah.
1: Did he get one? Did Brian get one?
2: Maybe not yet, but I should try to get him one now. Because I think when I was here, I didn't have it yet. But yeah, we're going to the 7-inch party later tonight at Marble Bar.
1: Ooh, cool. All right.
2: Yes, 45s.
1: So now, basically, do you have any mixes online? I mean, if people want to hear anything that you have, let them know.
2: Many, like SoundCloud, a Heidi P, Heidi written unusually with a Y at the end, so HEIDYP. And you can find me on SoundCloud everywhere.
1: Now, do you have any shows coming up?
2: I'm playing with DJ Beige at Deluxe Flux in Detroit on Friday.
1: Deluxe Flux.
2: Yeah, Deluxe Flux.
1: Right.
2: And and then I'm taking a Greyhound bus and I play in Toronto on Saturday at Bambi's. So
1: in other words, you're just busy.
2: Yeah, that's how I survive. I overbook myself and then I don't sleep and I'm happy.
1: Well, but the good thing out of all that is, you know, after you've done everything, you get to go back to Portugal.
2: But then, yeah, I guess so. Yeah, beaches are waiting.
0: You play more gigs over there?
2: In Portugal?
0: Yeah,
2: I play like all the time. That's what I do over there. But the most exciting, I get back in May and I am going to play at Kit Kat Club in Berlin for the second time. Yeah.
0: Wait, second time?
2: Yeah, I played there
0: So I have to ask you, how crazy was it the first time?
2: Oh, it's crazy. There's, so my friends are touring.
0: Were like half the people naked just
2: running around? Everybody's
0: naked,
2: but it's super respectful, way more than a regular club.
0: Really?
2: Like, you know, like here I feel people are going to touch you and be inappropriate. There, if they want to do something, they're going to ask you first and you can decide if you let them do it or not. But they're going to ask you and they're going to respect your response, which is like way more than you can ask in most clubs.
0: Right.
2: But there is the chill lounge area in Kit Kat is there's a giant swimming pool. that you gotta take off all your clothes to go in. If you and after my set, obviously, I went in. I'm one of the only person who did it, and then I caught a really bad cold. So I'm not going to do it again. But it's really cool that it's there, and it's really fun. And there's actually a disco party every Saturday in the basement. That's where I'm playing. But yeah.
0: The basement of Kit Kat Club.
2: Yeah, there's a small room in the basement. There's many rooms.
0: That,
2: but yeah.
0: That sounds like even like more crazy.
2: Yeah, right.
0: It's like there's Kit Kat Club, and then there's the basement.
2: The disco
0: of Kit
2: basement.
0: Club.
2: Yeah. Yeah.
0: Wow. All right.
2: Cool.
0: Well, what all, other than Deluxe Flux, are you doing anything else here?
2: I'm playing at the Detroit Shipping Company tomorrow.
0: Oh, nice.
2: If you want to eat fancy food and listen to a DJ. I don't know. It's 7 to 10 p.m. tomorrow. And then
1: I might do that, because I've been wanting to come up to the shipping company just to check out like some of the restaurants. So I think I might have an excuse. That is, if it doesn't freaking rain tomorrow.
2: It's supposed to rain.
1: See,
2: but
1: yeah.
2: Is it covered?
1: Well,
0: part of it is.
2: I hope where the DJ Buddha is this covered.
1: Yeah. Well, I'm sure with it would be inside.
2: Cool.
1: Because there's nothing but all shipping containers.
2: Cool. Yeah.
0: I've played in a place like that in Australia. It was
2: yeah,
0: all shipping containers, but it was like
2: Australia.
0: It was. Partially covered, but it's still outside. That's pretty nice.
1: Yeah, plus now around here, they're slowly beginning to do houses out of the shipping containers.
2: Oh, good.
1: So I would like to see how, one of those actually works.
2: Yeah. Right.
1: I'm in no hurry.
0: Jeff's going to move in a shipping container.
2: I will, too. It's the future.
1: Hey. If it's got enough room, I'll do it.
0: You need a second shipping container for your records.
1: No. See, I'm not Desi. I'm not anywhere near him.
0: He'd need like four.
1: Probably need more than that. Yeah, it's like that post I tagged you in earlier about the guy had like, 93,000 records.
2: Oh, my
1: that
2: God.
1: That he was supposed to be trying to sell. And, reading through the comments, what was all picked over? What's left? I'm just like, no, but the guy is selling like 93,000 records on eBay. Like, what did you do to grab that many fucking Johns and shit?
0: And he wants to sell it all as one lot?
1: I think so.
0: Wow.
2: Oh, God. How do you ship those?
0: Shipping container.
2: Right.
0: Well. Do you want to go ahead and jump up there and play
2: it.
0: Some tunes? Sweet. Oh, wait. Did we give out like social media and stuff like that? And Mixcloud, SoundCloud?
2: I think did.
0: Yeah, you did? Okay.
2: It's HEIDYP. Yeah.
0: Okay. Again, I will mention after the show tonight, we're going to go down to 7 Inches in Heaven. It'll be fun. It's $3. It's Psycho Moppy and Double A. But yeah. What else is going on? I'm so out of the loop. Oh, Bank Tech 12 is happening, and that makes me really happy. So Friday before movement, either go to the basement or go to Bank Tech 12, but it's like a joint thing with Shari Avari and a bunch of people.

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I guess we are ready then. 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

Birthday, birthday, birthday, birthday, birthday, birthday, birthday, birthday, birthday, birthday, birthday, birthday, birthday, birthday, birthday, birthday, birthday, birthday, birthday, birthday, birthday, birthday, birthday, birthday, birthday, birthday, birthday, birthday, birthday, birthday, birthday, birthday, birthday, birthday, birthday, birthday, birthday, birthday, birthday, birthday, birthday, birthday, birthday, birthday, birthday, birthday, birthday, birthday, birthday, birthday, birthday, birthday, birthday, birthday, birthday, birthday, birthday, birthday, birthday, birthday, birthday, birthday, birthday, birthday, birthday, birthday, birthday, birthday, birthday, birthday, birthday, birthday, birthday, birthday, birthday, birthday, birthday, birthday, birthday, birthday, birthday, birthday, birthday, birthday, birthday, birthday, birthday, birthday, birthday, birthday, birthday, birthday, birthday, birthday, bir

Hottie P, Rhythm Phaser, Vandy, check, check, to the bank, Angios, the most hated, Umados Trash, take you to 2019, feeling fine, the true Lisboa party scene. People smoke inside, people dancing, drinking 1 euro beers, people getting down, fala português, well, let's see, there's Destero, Crua Sam, Music Box, Tulubain, Lux Fragile, Tulubain, Europa, Acapella, let's not forget the waterfront clubs. Always getting shut down and shit. You got Andro 70. Lounge.

0: Hey, what's up, everyone? 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
1: Yes, sir.
0: So we're back from a fun weekend.
1: Yeah, another Housemas in the books.
0: Yeah, so if you didn't make it out to Techtroit, first of all, shame on you. Second of all,
1: You missed a lot.
0: And third of all, it's been recorded. Except for day two. I had a wedding. But I still was there for 20 minutes in the very beginning. So I had to drop this guy off. And then I came back for the last hour. I packed up probably the quickest I've ever packed up from a wedding in my life. And raced down for the last hour of Techtroit. But all of day one, all of day three, it's recorded. Of course, the last year's recordings are going to be taken down to make room for this year's. But Claude Young's set, if you missed that last year, that is still on the YouTube. So you can find that. Just search Claude Young Techtroit 2024. I'm sure it'll pop up.
1: Yeah, but the bonus is you get DJ Bone's set, though. Yeah. Right?
0: Well, you will eventually. I got a lot of editing.
1: Well, that's what I'm saying.
0: There's over like 15 or 16 hours of video I got to go through to edit into individual sets. So eventually. But I have to talk to Roach and Moses. Of course, huge thanks to them for hosting Techtroit. But I have to see how they want to release them. If they want to do the same thing where we do a set a month leading up to next year's festival, or if they want to just release it all at once or what. But it's recorded, and I went through it, and everything sounds and looks good. So expect to see those coming soon. But sitting across from me right now, Riosk, which we have some new music by you playing in the background, correct?
2: Yeah, it's a new EP on Sonar Bliss Records. It's a really cool label in Belfast in Ireland. There's a remix on there called New Beginnings by Hane Doe. Just to let you know what Hane Doe means, in Irish, a Hane is one and Doe is two, so it's 1-2. That's what they call them, and it's two guys actually.
0: Okay.
2: So their track is banging. It's a remix of this one's the original. And we put it out there, you know, I think about a couple of weeks ago.
0: We can throw that one in real quick.
2: And it did really well.
0: This is the remix right here, right?
2: Yeah, this is the remix. Yeah, this is banging. Yeah, we were out at Techtroit and Drivetrain was playing that track. And yeah, it was off the chain. So how are you, Woodward?
1: Good, man.
2: Man, it was good to hang out with you all weekend. And you too, Brent.
0: So, word on the street is you have a... is this what the record is? That there's a very limited amount of?
2: Oh, no. I'll play that later on here.
0: Okay, so that's different tracks. That's not this.
2: That's not this,
0: okay.
2: No.
0: That's the secret Dubtroit record.
2: The secret Dubtroit records going around. You know, a few legends have it, I believe. Las Hermanas has one. I believe the Don of Detroit has one.
1: Yes.
2: I believe the main man at 313.fm has one. I believe Drivetrain has one.
0: There's like 10 copies or something like that?
2: Yeah, there's only 10 copies of this record. And I don't know if I'll ever put those tracks out there. They are like four of my favorite tracks.
0: Okay.
2: But if they do get out there, you'll be one of the privileged guys to have them on vinyl, you know.
0: So this release, is it out already? Can people get it? Because it's charting on Beatport right now, right?
2: The New Beginnings one is on Beatport. It trended up to number 2 on the top 100 releases. We stayed there for about, I think, 2 weeks or something like that. And then so much new music comes out digitally.
0: But what's funny is your one of your previous releases last year. One of the singles was number 1 and the other one was number 2 and then they flipped.
2: Yeah, they traded each other. Yeah.
0: So you were fighting yourself for the top spot.
2: Yeah, well, if you're gonna compete, you know, your own competition should be yourself mainly. You shouldn't really care about anyone else. But I don't care about any of those charts or anything, you know. That's all paper, like.
0: So
2: it's the crowd and the feeling from the music. Like, we set it off at Marble Bar there on Saturday, and I really want to thank Roach, Moses, everyone at Tech Troy, you know, for making that happen.
0: So if people want to find out more about you, where you're playing and stuff, where can they do that?
2: They can come to Detroit, first of all. Because if you want to see me play, you'll see me play more in Michigan than you will anywhere else. But yeah, no, follow me on Instagram, ReOSC313. I also go under Dubtroit, DubTroit, Dubtroit, like as in Dublin and Detroit, that connection.
0: That's right, because you also got a little home brewery going where you're making Dubtroit beers, right?
2: Yeah, I was trying, yeah, making, it was beers, where I went into making lagers, that didn't work, like I had to dump a whole keg of it down the sink, but anyway, I make Irish Stout, Guinness, and I believe they sell that here at Speaker Box, so I think I'll have one of those now in a minute.
0: Yeah. So no more plans where you're here in Detroit as far as playing or anything? You head back Friday, right?
2: Head back Friday. Me and you, Jeffrey, drivetrain, maybe a few others, go for some Hummers and Detroit pizza.
0: That's right, yeah, because this is your third time. You've had Coney's, but you haven't had a Detroit-style pizza yet.
2: Not yet, no. Or a Hummer.
1: Oh, yeah.
2: Yeah, man, that weekend was off the chain.
0: So,
1: yeah, it was.
0: Do you have a SoundCloud or MixCloud as well?
2: Yeah, just put in ReOSC and then put like techno beside Rios. Because I believe the only other Rios is some sort of, it's like a telescopic world telescope that views the world or some shit like that. So just come and see me, Rios, techno Rios.
0: So are you, do you have any shows in Ireland when you get back?
2: Yeah, we run a monthly at the end of every month. It's the last Saturday of every month on Fever.
0: This is a radio show, right?
2: It's a radio show.
0: So yeah, it doesn't even matter if you're in Ireland or not. You can tune in anywhere.
2: Yeah, but everyone can check me out on that. We run from Irish time or Central, I don't know. No, yeah, Irish time, I'll say, 10. And we run till about 1, so it's like a 3-hour show.
0: Awesome, which is earlier here, so you don't have to stay up late. All your fans that have to stay up late to tune into this.
2: Yeah. They better stay up late, and they better come to Detroit, because I know and I hear some of those going to Movement, but that's not the real underground, and they claim to be underground.
0: So I'm gonna get this last track in here from the EP, Waiting. But
2: so let's wait and listen to this one then.
0: Yeah. Right? is there anything else people need to know before you jump up there and get ready to do your thing? Or?
2: No, not really.
0: No.
2: I want to shout out to, you know, everyone that came out to all the shows. Shout out to all the promoters, you know, Danny V and Jameson. Fallout Shelter up in the Regal Beagle, and those two cool guys in Ann Arbor. You threw down in that show up there.
0: That was fun.
2: That was good fun. It was a good house show. So thanks to everyone that came out.
0: Sweet. Well, you wanna jump up there and
2: I'll get ready
0: to do your thing.
2: Thank you.
0: Woodward.
1: Yes.
0: You have anything coming up in the future?
1: Matter of fact, yes. Let's see. This Sunday is the Wood Key Festival over at the Highway Drive-In in Carsonville. I'll be doing a set from 5 until 6, along with DJ Mav, DJ Disc Detroit, and a ton of other people. And then next Saturday is the Toledo Barbecue and DJ Festival. And I'm doing the 5 to 6 slot also. So yeah, that's it for me, at least for the month of August.
0: I guess I have one thing going on. I'm going to be back up at the Windsor Art Museum for their Art Windsor Essex at Night. Yeah, they got like one of the best patios in the city. It's got an awesome view of the cityscape of Detroit looking across the river. So if you're into art and wine and really chill house music, then come over to Art Windsor Essex at Night. You ready to do your thing over there? Yeah? Okay, I think he's good to go. Let's go ahead and get into this one. You are tuned into Planet Funk on 313.fm. This is Reosk.

For some of us, life is beautiful. We wake up, we choose happiness. Failure is not an option. We give love, we receive love. We understand that this way of life isn't for everybody, because everybody wouldn't understand. But if you get it, we welcome you with open arms. There's room for us all. Don't get me wrong, we're not arrogant people, which is different. We see things that others don't. Our life is beautiful.

Yeah.

0: So that was real.
1: I think it's my mic.
0: That's your mic. You're live. Very good. So yeah, up next, we got Rob Lloyd, and we got a little edit you did in the background, right?
2: Hello. Yes, we do.
0: You told me disco-y. This is very disco-y. I like it.
2: It's not necessarily what I play, but it's something fun and funky, and I tried to put it on SoundCloud, and they told me no, so... Personal edit. Friends only.
0: You got to get in that 45 game, because apparently they don't care about copyrights and stuff. They just press them, but they don't put their real names on there. You got to come up with an alias.
2: Yes. So what's up, man? What's good?
0: Not a whole lot.
2: Tech Troy.
0: Yeah.
2: Tech Troy was good. Shout out Tech Troy.
0: Tech Troy was amazing. So, you said you had a late night gig the other day, yeah?
2: Yeah, I closed Lincoln Factory the other night, 3:30 to 5 a.m. It went off. It was packed. I told myself I wouldn't drink a bunch of alcohol before I played, and I didn't. And I was locked in, and it was the best set I've played in a long, long time. It's really good.
0: Awesome. Do you have anything coming up?
2: Yeah, I play... a drum and bass party at Corktown Tavern on September 12th.
0: You play drum and bass?
2: Yep.
0: I didn't know this.
2: I'm playing house, but it's my drum and bass is my guilty pleasure that I don't tell many people that I play. I just whip it out sometimes.
0: No.
2: But it's my boy Kevin Sheridan's party. He's a formless weapon.
0: Oh, yeah, that's right. He made a new alias now.
2: Yeah, man.
0: Awesome.
2: Yeah, it should be good.
0: Where can people follow you?
2: You can follow me on Instagram at Rob Lloyd Music. And I have a Twitch, but I haven't streamed in a while. Rob Lloyd Music.
0: Awesome. Any other?
2: SoundCloud, Rob Lloyd.
0: Any other? Because we got some of your music playing in the background. Is there any stuff that people can actually get?
2: You know, I have a problem with sitting on tracks that I produce that are 95% done and not releasing them. But I just graduated EMT school last week, and I'm going to release some music now. So,
0: well, you should talk to this man sitting kind of behind you. He owns a record label.
2: Okay, right on. Sounds good.
0: Is there anything else people need to know before you
2: That's it. Over? I'm ready to rip. I'll play some of my unreleased shit tonight for you guys. Stuff, I mean. Sorry.
0: Oh, you can.
2: I know I can, but I'm trying not to. I said that last time I was here. It's a personal thing.
0: Okay.
2: All right. Nice talking to you. I'm going to play some music. I hope you guys like it.
0: Oh, yeah.
2: My vibe lately is kind of after hours house music, so I hope you guys like it.
0: Sweet.
2: Glad to be here.
3: Cool.
2: Love you guys. Love
0: Let's
2: you, Brad.
0: Do this.

fuerte.

0: So that was Rob Lloyd. So yeah, up next, returning to the show, sitting across from me, Mr. Michael Waters. What's going on, sir?
1: Not much, man. How are you?
0: I'm okay. So, is this new music by you?
1: Old music, but did a new spin on it. It's never been released, so.
0: Okay.
1: Yeah, just polished it up a little bit, threw back in Ableton, updated Ableton, and then it trashed all the permissions and all my samples and files. So I spent like a week getting everything to work again. And then my hard drive died on me, and luckily I got everything off of my hard drive before. Yeah, it's been a process.
0: But, so here it is. This is Funky Little Something?
1: Yeah.
0: Okay.
1: Yeah. Yeah, it's a newer one.
0: So, are you still releasing with iRecords?
1: I haven't in a little bit, but I'm still talking with them and working on some stuff. I was supposed to have an EP done and send a bunch of music over to Dave, but I don't know. Just haven't done it since the move and everything. But it's coming back together slowly but surely. You know, I got some new songs coming up and been getting back in the studio and trying to spend most of my time there.
0: So nice. Is the I forget what you called it, it's like the Daft Punk cover band thing.
1: Oh, Alive?
0: Alive, yeah.
1: Yeah.
0: Is that ever gonna make a comeback?
1: I did a show last year.
0: Oh,
1: I
0: really?
1: Did I did a show in Royal Oak, and then we did Yomacon again.
0: Oh, nice.
1: Yeah.
0: So it still is going. I thought you haven't done it in years.
1: No, it's still there. I still got all the stuff for it, and yeah. So I'll probably carry it on, you know, see what happens.
0: So what, are you playing anywhere? Other than the like once a year with the Alive thing?
1: Yeah, no, not really. I did get some information today that I might be doing a really cool opening gig coming up soon. I can't say yet, but I know. I don't mean to leave you in suspense.
0: So if you are going to announce it once you get the permission to, where can people find that information? Like, what's the best spot to follow you?
1: Facebook, MYKL Waters, Instagram. I really don't post much on Twitter, but I would say Instagram and Facebook probably mainly. But hopefully it's looking pretty good. I'm pretty optimistic I'm going to get it. So, and it's, if you know me and you know it'll be something that's like one of my bucket list things to do. So,
0: yeah. Do you have a SoundCloud or anything where people can find your music?
1: Yeah, actually SoundCloud / Michael Waters. Yeah, people can find some stuff on there. Like all my old Balance radio shows are still up there. A lot of my tracks, all my releases from my records are still there.
0: That's right. Yeah, you had a show on the big platform, DI.FM.
1: Yep.
0: For a while.
1: Yeah, I was on DI for 6 years.
0: Wow.
1: Yeah. Yeah.
0: Get back to it.
1: I know. I will.
0: See, that's like the nice thing about DI.FM is, unlike us, where you got to struggle to try to get listeners, DI, you're just like, hey, I'm live, and there's probably like 7,000 people tuned in.
1: Yeah, they just got built-in listeners, you know. It's just, I mean, it also helps what time slot your show is, too, you know, especially on that platform. But yeah, I'm going to get back into it. I'll probably fire Balance back up again, you know. So,
0: Woodward.
1: Yeah.
0: Do you have anything for our man sitting across from us?
2: Since I know you gave your information, spell your first name just for the people.
1: So it's MYKEL, and then last name's Waters, WATERS. Yeah.
2: Let me see.
1: I know I got to be difficult, you know.
2: No. You're fine. Since we're what, basically halfway through the year.
1: Mm-hmm.
2: Anything new coming up for 2026?
1: No, just hoping to get some more releases out there and get back into being on a sturdy, like a
2: understandable,
1: positive like release schedule, and like I was for a while with iRecords and doing some more remixes, and I did a lot of remixes for Kevin Yost, and hoping to get back into that again, and So, yeah.
0: Sweet. I want to get this other one in here too. Go Baby Go.
1: Yeah.
0: Is this another like reworked track from the past, or is this a new one?
1: This is kind of a new one.
0: Okay.
1: Yeah. I had the original drums and stuff done for it, but then like I started messing with it like I don't know, about a month ago. And did some more stuff to it. So I mean, this is what came out. I'm not done with it yet, but it's, you know, it's rough stages. I mean, like when you're working on a track, usually there's like 9 different revisions of a song before you finally find the one that you like. You know.
0: Well,
1: so
0: you ready to do your thing up there?
1: Yeah.
0: All right, sweet. Let's go ahead and get into this.

Apparently I'm constantly always at war with me, and now it seems to be I'm sleeping with the enemy. I make the bed I sleep in. Shh, I think I hear death in my veins creeping.

Stop blaming you, I take the blame.

0: Hey, what's up, everyone? I want to thank you all for tuning in to Planet Funk on burstradio.net. It's about to get a little ridiculous. This has been a show that we've been planning for a while. It's finally about to happen.
1: It's already started.
0: And there's already weird stuff going on outside, apparently. But yeah, we're here. Marshall Applewhite, Mark Etienne Moss, and Kyle Angeloy Davis. What's going on, guys?
2: Hi, Harley. my bad. Wrong night.
1: Shout out to Harley.
0: Right. So it's kind of funny how this worked out because two of these guys actually just were announced on the movement lineup today.
2: Boo.
0: Who?
2: Hi.
0: I don't know. Which guys?
2: I was.
0: He was. You too. I can't hear you.
1: I'm sleeping. He walks into my house and comes in my bedroom like, hey, did you see phase two yet? I'm like, no. And he's like, yeah, our guests are on it.
0: Try that again, Mark. I can't hear you.
3: Mark is not talking.
0: Try saying something again.
3: I think he's making out with the microphone.
0: Someone turned your mic off. I don't know. Try that again.
4: Am I talking now?
0: Now you are.
4: Hey, nobody likes me. They turn my mic off.
0: But yeah.
1: I only do that to Greg.
0: Yeah, and Woodward. So, yeah, what's up, guys?
4: Hi. Well, hi. Well, two of us are playing movement. The other one.
3: I am not.
2: We'll be there.
3: To support you guys.
1: Enjoy, you'll be dancing.
0: Not to rub it in or anything.
3: Thanks.
0: It's okay. I've never played movement.
4: This is my fourth time. Just saying.
3: Wow. Asshole.
0: So, I know you guys are both on, you kind of help run it too, Yo Sucka.
4: No. Joel and
0: that's all Joel.
4: Yeah, it's all Joel.
0: Okay.
4: I just wear the sweatshirt so I can be a part of the cool team.
2: Okay. He has the only sweatshirt,
4: the only one.
0: So what exactly is Yo Sucka for those who don't know? Apparently, I don't know either.
2: it's a label that Brian Gillespie and I started in 2010, and we put records out.
3: Pretty simple.
1: Well,
3: there.
1: Then.
2: Plan it forward. It's this concept thing. Where you should buy him.
1: Where can
4: he sells it so
1: him?
4: Well?
2: On Bandcamp. They're on Bandcamp and Juno, and I wasn't prepared for this question.
1: I was going to say, how much weed did you smoke before you came?
2: Zero. I haven't smoked in forever.
0: What about,
2: trying to find a job. Because
0: I know you guys have a few 7-inch releases out at Detroit Threads.
4: Yeah. Yeah.
2: Yeah, the 7s came out.
4: And there's three of them.
2: There's three of them. We put them all out at the same time. It's a smart thing to do.
4: Right. With three things, you do it all at once.
2: You do it all at once.
4: Joel is on two of them, and then I'm on half of one.
0: Half of one?
2: Yes. So I'm on three of them.
4: So he's on three of them, and I'm on half of one, but he's on two and a half, and I'm on half of three. That we all put out at the same time.
0: What's up with this How to Kill? Because I know you've been promoting that as part of, like, you guys are doing, like, a whole group thing at a movement this year?
4: Yeah, he is. Yeah, Joel is.
2: Well, our part of movement's a Yo Sucka showcase with Brian Gillespie, the friend, and I. And then Duncan's also playing. He's also part of How to Kill.
0: Okay.
2: So they just kind of... They got us all this year somehow.
4: And then after his showcases, us drum and bass guys.
3: So. Yeah.
0: Okay, so there's more people playing drum and bass?
4: Yeah, it's, my headphones went out.
0: Oh, so you gotta wiggle the cord a little bit there. Yeah.
4: Yeah, it's myself, Dilemma, Calico, and Laceration Selecta, and then Headliner Dub Physics.
0: Oh, he's doing drum and bass now, Laceration Selecta? Because I know he was doing like the whole dubstep thing.
4: Yeah, he's going to do drum and bass for us.
0: Okay, nice.
3: Yeah. Well, yeah, when Laceration Selecta first started, he was like a jungle artist, so
4: yeah.
3: That was like more of his roots. So.
4: Yeah.
0: Oh, and then he kind of jumped onto the bandwagon and did dubstep for a minute. Okay. I don't know.
4: Yeah, he was a drum and bass guy to start with. So.
0: Okay. Right on. Well, are you guys playing anywhere else other than Movement?
5: Coming up
4: right now.
5: No.
4: He is.
2: I'm playing Whiskey Disco on Friday, and then after that, I don't even know where the place is. Michigan Avenue? Somewhere on Michigan Avenue that's not the Works or Bathtub Pub.
0: Just walk up and down it until you hear
1: a very long beat. Is that Motor City Wine?
2: It's not Motor City Wine. It's further down. I think it's called Junction Hall.
4: Junction.
2: We have a art party. I guess. I don't know.
4: It's on Michigan, yeah.
2: I think I'm playing. I don't know if they even announced artists on that yet, so maybe I shouldn't say anything.
3: Good job.
4: Forget you heard that.
2: It's BYOB, though, so.
4: Oh, man.
2: If you bring your own barbecue, you'll be okay.
0: Bring your own bitches.
2: No.
4: No.
2: We'll have plenty.
0: It's just going to be a sausage fest.
4: There's going to be there.
2: Oh, I love sausage.
0: Well, since you're the star of the hour here, Mr. Enjoy, how about you? What do you have anything coming up you're playing at?
3: Got a couple shows at the Works.
4: Talk into the microphone, dummy.
5: I'm sorry. Yeah, just the Works, really. Playing,
0: When, where?
4: At the Works.
2: How do you get booked at the Works these days? How does that work? Yeah.
3: A lot of that, basically.
4: Radio.
2: He gestured his hand going into his mouth. For those of you following it.
3: Apparently,
2: all.
3: That's I've been getting a lot of my shows, according to a couple people out there. I just swing from dick. So.
2: Listen, Yoshi's not a human. If that's
3: oh, yeah, he's
2: about.
3: A robot, isn't he?
2: Nope.
3: He's something.
2: He's a... But I don't want to be that guy.
3: Yeah, you do. Oh, today you don't want to be that guy.
2: I'm quiet today. I'm tired.
3: You look tired.
1: Were you that guy yesterday?
2: Yes.
3: What time did you go to bed this morning?
2: 8:30. I set my alarm for like 10:30.
4: Early day.
2: I was excited about the announcement this morning. And then it happened, and I'm like, this is fucking boring. Like, it's literally a picture. It's a picture with names. I just wanted to see who else was going to be on it. And then RZA is going to be on it, and I got really happy. And that happiness made me even more tired. So.
3: You look like you need a nap.
2: I always need a nap.
3: Why don't you just sleep right here?
2: I can't do that.
3: Well, I'll come cuddle you. Don't worry.
2: Don't sleep in public spaces.
1: There's a cubby in the back.
2: Yeah.
3: You can sleep under there while I DJ.
2: No.
1: You can sleep on the DJ table. Barrett's done it.
2: No. You gotta hold me. I get nervous just standing up there.
4: Yeah.
3: Are we going to have to strap you in?
0: Well, how about online? 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
2: 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Or I don't know, some other ones I have.
3: I just enjoy Detroit.
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0: Mark Moss or Aitian?
4: I don't remember.
3: Ben.
4: It's one of the two.
2: Ben.
4: It's the one of the eight.
1: I find it so funny how many DJs don't build their own Mixcloud or SoundCloud. happens a lot.
4: I post like a mix every week or two or three or four, whatever I feel
5: Are
4: like.
5: Are you still doing the Everyday Junglist?
4: Nope.
2: Why? Yeah, why not? That's a loaded question.
5: Never mind.
4: No.
5: Next topic.
4: Next topic.
2: Well, do you want to just get up there and play some music?
5: Sure.
2: Yeah?
5: Yeah.
2: Maybe we'll have to bring some liquor in here, get you guys a little more crazier, so we get back on the mics. No?
4: No. I'm going to get some caffeine.
5: Yeah, I need some coffee.
2: Yeah, okay, we'll do that.
4: Why don't you get us some coffee, Kyle?
5: While I'm DJing? Okay.
2: All right. Yeah. All right. Well, while he is getting set up.
4: You mean coffee? He's getting us coffee.
2: He's getting. Oh, yeah, that's right. Well, he's getting you guys coffee.
4: You forgot to press sync.
6: Oh.
2: All right.
6: Sync button. Actually, I pee in the sink.
4: A lot.
1: Dear God.
2: Well, if you're ready, then I guess we can go ahead and get into this. You are tuned into Planet Funk on burstradio.net. This is Enjoy.

right in front of you. They don't need a delay line. They're creating delays with beat juggling. 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

kiss plate out the window. I'm riding my bike by this window every day, and I'm hearing, you know what I'm saying, James Brown, you know what I'm saying, all of the good stuff that they ain't playing on the radio. I'm like, okay, I can get with that. 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I'm riding my bike by this window every day, and I'm hearing, you know what I'm saying, James Brown, you know what I'm saying, all of

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1: Now we're live.
2: Oh my God. That is not necessary. Indoor voice.
3: Welcome back to Verse Radio. This is Carl Craig. So I didn't want to like say anything because it's a big secret, but I got double booked for Movement this year. Because I'm also Kyle Hall. But that's a secret.
2: Apparently you woke up as well because you were like dragging ass for the first one.
4: Coffee.
2: Who gave him crack?
5: The guy in the corner.
3: Yeah, I was digging in that hole out there.
0: The glory hole.
3: For those of you just turning in, tuning in.
0: Good job. We're finally live.
3: For those of you. For the. No, too high.
5: Lower.
2: So enjoy. Yeah. That was a good set. Well, thank you for that.
3: What do you call that kind of music? What is that kind of music called? What do you. What would you call that?
6: House.
3: No.
6: A little bass line. I'm not going to call it garage because it's nothing like garage.
3: No. I think it's cobblestone.
0: Cobblestone.
6: It was UK garage. That's what it was.
3: No. Can we call it Bucky Teeth?
7: Hell no.
6: Bucky Teeth.
3: My cousin in Ireland has the cobbles. It's real bad. Look it up. Google that.
2: Oh my God.
0: So anyways,
2: I don't know you people.
0: I wanted to mention Poison Panda real quick because they're doing a good thing at the works for TechTroit. Poison Panda loves TechTroit. Do you wanna get on a mic real quick and explain what that is?
3: Sure. So what we're gonna do,
2: Kyle.
6: Basically, it's just a fundraiser.
8: The Black Fuzzy.
6: It's a fundraiser show for TechTroit, you know, the 3-day free festival that we have going on. So I believe all the proceeds of that show go to fund that. So it's a good thing. You should come out and support. Don't ask me how much it is because I don't know.
2: This is your second
3: You just said
2: year
3: it was free.
2: Right? No, TechTroit is free.
6: TechTroit, yeah.
2: How are they getting donations if it's not a free party? They wouldn't be able to get donations.
6: Come on, Joel. You know about it.
3: I'm not a math guy.
2: Okay. So this is your second year doing it or third?
6: What?
2: TechTroit. Poison Panda loves TechTroit. I think it's second.
6: I don't know if I did it last year. I think I did.
2: I know that they did.
6: That was last year. I don't know. I didn't know what I did yesterday, so am I supposed to know what I did last year?
0: I don't think she's talking about you in general.
3: Whoa!
2: Oh my God, you guys!
3: Fucking Christ, Kyle!
2: Indoor voices. You either can't hear him or he's on blast and making popping sounds.
6: Why? Well, I don't have a headphone, so I can't tell what's going on.
2: I'm sorry.
6: No, I think this is the second year that Panda.
2: Second?
6: Yeah.
2: Yeah. So when is it?
7: You're done. Sit down. You're done.
0: I bet you Joel knows when it is.
3: March 26th, we have a party at...
2: No.
3: We got DAC at that place with Joey Kruger.
2: Joey Kruger.
3: Dave Wheeler.
2: Is going to be playing here.
0: He will be.
2: Yes, he's coming back for his return.
0: That's correct.
2: March 25th.
6: Jinx.
0: Wait, guys. Can you do that again?
3: Oh my God, I can hear my own thoughts. Hey, Mark.
9: Yeah?
3: Do your Morgan Freeman impression.
2: Oh my So, tonight...
3: Dead thoughts.
2: Tonight, speaking of Poison Panda, tonight at Grasshopper, Underground Sound with Von Scene. It's a one-night thing. It's a monthly at Grasshopper. This is their second month. So, if you haven't come out, I suggest you come out. I do believe they have live arts. My friend Caitlin is vending for Wrap Me in Love Jewelry. And they have other live artists there that are vending. And, you know, the Panda guys are just great guys. And, of course, you'll have me behind the bar. So, yeah, come on out. It is 18 and up. It's $5 for 18 and 21 and up.
0: Dude, 18, free. They're legal.
2: Yep, and 21 and up is free. Oh my God, who growled?
3: Why did everybody look at me? I did not growl that time.
2: You growled. I know you did. Yeah, I think it's 21 up is free, and then $5 for 18 and up.
0: I see you looking at your phone like you're going to say something, but...
2: I am. Okay, so Deeper Cut. I'm looking for the rest of the artists on the night. Deeper Cut, Nick Taylor, Foxton, and Labia Charmer.
0: Charmer.
2: Yes, he played last month, too.
6: Can I correct you really quick?
2: Please.
6: It's Photon.
3: Photon.
6: Photon.
2: Okay, well, it says Labia Charmer. I'm reading.
6: But it's Photon. Not
2: Photon?
6: Fox. Yeah, Photon.
2: Oh, I got you.
6: Photon.
2: Thank you.
6: Love you,
2: thank God. You. You know I'm friends with him too. You think I would know how to say his DJ moniker? Oh, but
1: Keel.
2: I don't.
1: Keel.
2: So either way, it's gonna be house and bass house. So yeah, 21 and up free, $5 for 18 and up.
0: UK garage.
1: Bucky teeth.
2: And Parallax is playing with Photon back to back. So there's that too.
0: So
2: anybody?
0: Yeah.
1: Cool.
2: Anybody else? Somebody. Bueller.
1: I need some more coffee.
3: April 22nd.
2: Somebody get lost in their train of thought there?
3: No, I don't care anymore.
2: You just decide to stop caring mid-sentence.
0: Are you able to share like what stage you're playing at yet? No, that's
3: no dates. No,
0: that's not allowed.
1: No,
0: okay.
1: Nope.
0: Well, that's lame.
1: It'll be at Movement.
3: It'll be during the festival for sure.
2: Find
1: one of the three
3: I was
1: days.
3: Promised this year.
2: And you know, Scudder, you have played festival because you've played in the technology room.
0: Yeah, that doesn't count though.
2: Nev.
0: So what I want to know, because this would be the most awesome thing ever, when you first started playing, which was like the first year that you played the festival, I remember when you were still Octo Red. You came and played Burst Radio on not even like the Hercules 3 remix or whatever.
3: It's like
0: but the
3: Slim Hercules.
0: Yeah, the tiny little Hercules. Did you play Movement on that? Because that would be amazing.
3: Yeah, I played Virtual DJ.
0: You played Movement on a Hercules controller and Virtual DJ. That's amazing.
3: I was supposed to use Serato,
1: yep.
3: But Gillespie, I was going to use Gillespie Serato, and then my slot got changed. Whoever was supposed to play after me couldn't make it into the country. So then they put Gay Marvin on in my slot, and then I played the next slot down.
2: Just watch that camera. So, there's a camera right there, so just watch that.
3: So yeah, I just...
0: He was making dogs in it earlier. Wait, I
3: got
0: to switch to it.
3: I got stuck.
0: So you can make the doggy again.
3: So yeah, but that's not when I first started playing, though. That's when I... started playing again.
0: Okay.
3: So I've been playing out since 2000. I was doing all live PA, like drum and bass back then. And then like weird IDM stuff, like all hardware. And
0: Dabs Ahoy wants to know when your hand started playing on Burst.
3: years ago. Dabs Ahoy, let me ask you this. When did Burst start playing on my hands?
2: It's gonna be a long night. Joel's like, PM me later.
3: Hit me on the DM.
1: Are you gonna finger the camera the whole time that I'm playing too?
3: No. Yeah, I'll be outside smoking.
1: Okay.
2: Thank God for that.
0: So Mark.
1: Yeah.
0: You're saying you got some music on Yosuka 7-inch. Do you have any other music out there? Because last time you played the show, you didn't really have any music out.
1: I have a song that was on a digital like jungle release out of my friend's label in Ohio. Just like a compilation of the like U.S. jungle guys. So I have a track on that. Yeah. And then the one I have for Yosuka is actually it's an acid track.
0: Oh, is it on the Acid Witch one?
1: Yes.
0: Oh, I have that one.
1: Yeah. So do I. Oh. That's crazy.
0: I didn't even know that was you. I like that one.
2: He's although, like, I have it, but I didn't even know it was you.
0: Although that's one of the few ones that
4: That nobody buys, yeah.
0: No. That one of the few Yo Sucker releases that I don't play on 45 is Ghetto Tech. I actually play that one at its normal speed.
3: Yeah, we
0: like that Mouthwork one and Cheddar Bay. I play that at 45.
4: Bay, I love it.
2: Cheddar what?
0: Cheddar Bay. I can be your Cheddar Bay.
2: Oh my!
0: What was the inspiration for that one?
2: Section 8.
3: No, I have a rich girlfriend. Financially takes care of me.
0: Jesus Christ.
2: The project's called.
0: Shouts out to 432 Hertz Techno, Dabs Ahoy, and Mike P, by the way.
2: Hi, guys.
0: Oh, yeah, and Rennie Kim was tuned in all the way from Denmark listening to some of your set, Kyle. Yay.
2: 432, always in the chat room. Dabs, you're always in the chat room, too.
4: Yes?
0: I don't know. I was just saying
2: Okay. Who's next?
1: I think I'm going next.
0: Yeah, that's Mr. Moss.
4: Yeah.
1: Want me to go do stuff?
0: Yeah, you can. Go ahead.
2: You got any gigs coming up?
1: I don't think so. I don't remember. I don't think so. Well, I'll find out when they happen.
2: Real mature over here.
4: Kyle, will you stick me in?
2: You know, you're making those noises. He's talking about, will you stick me in? It's just really not pretty.
4: Slower.
0: Gotta get those gigs somehow.
1: Right.
0: How do you think he put out that Yo Sucker record? Oh, man. So, yeah, next week you can tune in and hear our friends from Evolve Records, Moon Disco.
2: I'm really sad I'm going to miss that show. I might.
0: You might. If I don't,
2: I'll be really happy.
0: Yeah.
4: No, we're already recording it. Record it twice and then play it back over itself and then do it again and again. And so it's like a black hole.
0: The week after that will be Seth Carter and Daniel James. And then April 6th, we're having an out-of-towner, Elvin Shavers. So that should be a good time. Flying in here for the show. You look like you want to say something. No. Or you just want to get really close to me. Yeah. Make me uncomfortable.
4: I'm going to go stand by Kyle and do stuff.
0: Okay.
4: Okay, bye.
0: You can if you want. Yeah. Especially while he's playing. Do it. Touch breasts. Jesus, oh man. So, is there anything new coming out on Yosaka? Coming up?
3: I don't know.
0: You don't know?
3: We have this group from London called TR33N. Like, digi-release. We have a compilation called Friendship is Universal. That's about it for right now. Early schedule's kind of messed up because I do a lot of stuff with other labels now too, so it's kind of mixed.
0: So I'm kind of curious because
3: mixed up.
0: I know what movement you're playing is Marshall Applewhite.
3: Yes.
0: Are you still doing stuff as Cocky Balboa and Octo Red?
3: Yeah, I have. I have one song coming out on this limited 12 out of London. It's like footwork. Jungle label called We Buy Gold. I think it's called We Buy Gold.
0: Okay.
3: We Buy Gold. So I got a Cocky track coming out of there and like maybe some stuff on Filth Tracks and Druid Cracks. Octo Red stuff, I don't know. It's kind of up in the air. I started a new project that's all the Tallow and Boogie. So kind of working with that stuff. And,
0: sounds fun.
3: Yeah. Depends.
0: Depends.
2: So on Friday the 18th at Grasshopper is Label Nights. It's Suara, and I'm probably gonna
0: Oh no! Oh no! It's
2: yeah. They're out of Barcelona, Spain. It's the label that Hot 82 is on, actually. But it's gonna be Caillou and Dosum. Troy dropped some major money on these DJs. They are our most expensive show of the year. So, I don't really
3: The
2: know.
3: Only reason they're the most expensive is because Troy won't pay me 10 grand to come play there.
2: But no. They're a big deal, honestly.
3: I get it.
0: But so is Joel.
3: But so am I.
2: So yeah,
3: I need flights from from Pontiac to Grand Rapids.
2: Can
3: back
2: I finish
3: to Pontiac?
2: My plugs, please? Because I have to go to work and I won't be able to plug on the end of the show. Thank you. You're muted.
3: Nope.
2: Can we mute him?
3: You can go ahead. April 18th, we have Grasshopper.
2: That's all. And then, you're killing me.
9: I'm just the worst.
2: I have one job to do. Just let me do it. Roy Davis Jr. on Saturday from Chicago.
3: The boxer?
2: Bring your house shoes. Not the bouncer.
3: That's Roy Jones, the rapper.
2: No. But we have old school hip hop with Doug and Ross on Thursday.
4: Oh, yeah, they're doing that.
2: For St. Patrick's Day.
4: Mm-hmm. Is Grasshopper opening early for that?
2: I don't think so.
4: No, that's lame.
2: I don't know. I'm not in until 9, so.
9: Where am I going to day drink on Valentine's
2: Your
9: Day?
2: Your mom's front porch?
4: Valentine's Day. That already happened.
3: Oh.
4: You missed that one. All right. You ready over there? Maybe. All right. All right. Well, let's just cut the music and see if he starts playing. All right. You're tuned into Planet Funk on PurseRadio.net. This is Mark Moss.

0: Let's hear it for Pioneer. Yeah. Frozen controller. All right,
1: shut it off.
0: So just, I turned it off. You can shut it off. Dead air. Yeah, where's the power button on that thing?
2: All right.
0: So yeah. You're going to play now? You're done.
2: I'll get my 15 minutes.
0: So yeah, we're troubleshooting because
3: Kyle's
0: awesome.
3: What's up, pussy holes?
0: Hey, can you hand me that iPod thing? No? All right.
2: Yes.
0: Sweet.
2: I just have two songs, and then we can go home.
0: Two songs?
2: They're both really shitty bootlegs.
0: Jeez,
2: I made them on my computer at home.

0: So yeah, emergency transition here. Up next, Mr. Marshall Applewhite. Although apparently he doesn't really know how to use this thing, so
1: I broke it.
0: He broke it. He did break it.
1: I yelled at it.
0: So after he gets his tutorial on how to use this thing, we'll get some music going here.
1: Stupid technology.
0: Yeah. So that was a fun little cut short set.
1: Yeah, I mean, you know, it was pretty long, I guess. I was gonna play like two more songs and I was done anyway. So
0: right. Oh man.
1: So that was
0: stuff. I hear music now. Does that mean we're ready? We might be ready. All right. Well, let's do this then. You're tuned into Planet Funk on BurstRadio.net. This is Marshall Applewhite.
1: Bye.

0: So yeah, all kinds of dead air tonight. They just decided they were done without telling me. So yeah, that was fun. Minus the dead air. So what's up, dude?
1: I'm hungry.
0: I'm hungry too.
1: Okay.
0: Where are we getting food?
1: I'm having a burger brought home for me.
0: Aw.
1: Yep.
0: That's not fair. So I don't know. I think we're going to get out of here soon because I want food.
1: Food is good. I like food.
0: Yeah.
1: Food is good.
0: You know anything cool going on, Woodward, other than Grasshopper tonight?
2: As far as what?
0: As far as anything. What's cool?
2: Oh, shit. I mean, I could tell you about some of the stuff I got coming up next month, but...
0: Do it.
2: You know, all right. Hold on a second. Grab my Rolodex here.
0: Oh, man, he's pulling out the cheat sheet.
2: Yeah, something like that.
1: That's a very organized system.
2: Yeah, something like that. Well, coming up on the 26th, and I haven't seen the whole lineup yet, it's Beats on the Grill, the spring edition, I guess, over at Detroit Threads. Let's see. March 8th, I'm going to be doing the Something in the Water Part 2 of TV, which is the continuation of the party that was held about a week ago, benefiting the residents of Flint during the water crisis that they are experiencing now. Let's see, April 16th, Work It at the Works. With myself, CDX, Wilhelm K, and some of the other usual suspects. And April 19th, Poho, I'm going to be back out your way for Record Store Day, celebrating the grand opening of Loud Records.
0: Oh yeah, I saw that on Facebook.
2: Yeah. So, Chicken in the Rough, get ready.
0: Oh yeah, Mr. Enjoy says he'll be there too.
2: Oh, you're playing at that?
3: Yeah.
2: Oh, yeah, you got to hit.
0: Bring in the UK garage. Yeah.
2: See, now I let you get away with the baseline house, and I don't say anything about that. Now you want to step on a nigga's toes and shit. Stop being the fucking corporate pleasure pillow and shit. Stay in your lane. All right, thank you. I appreciate that. Damn. Everybody wants to jump on the fucking bandwagon and shit.
0: Hey man,
2: I mean, I wouldn't mind him doing it. I mean, after hearing what he played over at the Catalina Bass Mixer, you get the Don seal of approval. But that's it. See, look at me. He ain't even paying me no fucking mind. Never mind. I'm done. I'm done. It went over his head and shit.
0: Well, tomorrow you can check out Detroit Deep Sessions Takeover for Joyride at Drive Table Tennis Social Club. Go there, get drunk, play ping pong, and listen to Technos, because it's good. Friday here, House Coffee with Peter Croce is their special guest. And you can get drunk here, because there's wine, lots of it. What else is going on? Oh, Terrence Parker is playing at the Works on Friday, too. All night long, apparently. Yeah, that's this Friday.
4: Terrence Parker.
0: Backdoor is happening at Grenadier Club. It's always a good time. I heard a growl. they're also starting another show, Norway Detroit, is called Floor Play, and that one's happening at The Keep. Just look it up on Facebook for the info. Next artist playing Binaural Frequencies, our Monday show will be DJ Soul and Get Physical, which is DJ Disc and Miss Chavez. Of course, like we mentioned, Friday, March 25th, Poison Panda loves Techtroit. Go to that, support Techtroit, support Poison Panda, support them tonight. I think that's going to do it.
2: Oh, wait, did you mention the Binaural Frequencies DJ Psycho versus Immerse?
0: Yeah, that one's. When is that?
2: I thought that
0: in
2: was...
0: In 2 weeks from now?
2: I think it is.
0: Yeah. Yeah, it is. So, Immerse is coming back, and he's going to be playing with Psycho. It should be fun.
2: Yeah, it should be fun.
0: Wait.
2: Before we get out of here, I just want to take time out to mention the passing of a very good friend of ours, Frankie Monticelli, who passed away about a day or two ago. And used to, throw a few parties over at the City Club for a while. And myself and Scudder were a part of that, along with True Smoke, Michelez, and a few other people. So may he rest in peace.
0: Yeah, too many people. Our good friend. I don't know. Just too many people have been dying left and right.
2: Yeah.
0: Yeah, I think that's going to about do it for tonight's show. Tune in whenever, because we're 24/7. Come support Urban Bean. Support our old host.

0: 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Thank you for tuning into Planet Funk on 313.fm. Got a show I'm pretty excited about because someone we've had not too long ago, about a year ago, at Detroit Threads, and someone else that I haven't seen in I don't even know how long, probably, I don't know, since the last Huff's Coffee or something, whenever that was, but is here, so it makes sense to come back here. But anyways, we're here with Jem and Fuse Grade. Jem, of course, was on a while ago when we were at Detroit Threads for the Every Woman Music Showcase. And that is kind of like a defunct thing, I guess, now on hiatus. Is it going to come back? Or?
1: We shall see. Everyone that was a part of it has grown and is doing their own projects right now, and that was the point of it. So
0: yeah, no, it's awesome to see, because a lot of the core members and stuff I'm seeing, they're getting like individual bookings and stuff, so it's not just like, yes. I mean, round of applause, you did a good job. Everyone's going places.
1: That was the goal. So far so good.
0: How long was that a thing for?
1: Just over 2 years.
0: Okay.
1: Yeah, a lot happened in 2 years. It was a lot of work, though, and like I said, we all wanted to keep expanding, and we felt like if we were focusing all our time and energy on there, that it was taking away from other people's like artistry and projects. So again, it just led the pathway for us to keep doing other cool stuff.
0: Yeah. So what other cool stuff are you doing now?
1: I am excited. I have some really fun, crazy shows coming up in March. We've got the Microtones party that is early March, and then towards the end of March we've got a crazy texture party going on, and then before we know it, Movement's gonna be here. So things are just picking
0: Microtones
1: up.
0: Microtones and Texture, are those at, like, are those secret venues, or are those venues we can give out?
1: So Microtones will be at Tangent Gallery. Texture, I am going to plead the fifth.
0: Okay.
1: And you can find out
0: if
1: you're in the know. I'm sure you can figure it out.
0: Okay. All right. Sweet. And I know that's one that's been going on for quite a while, right?
1: Yeah. Their parties are really cool. It's a full sound, visual, light, like immersive experience. Same with the Microtones thing. I heard they're building a really crazy art installation. I feel like I'm going to be in a video game, so I'm excited for that experience.
0: Can we make an 8-bit version of you?
1: Yeah, exactly. Yeah. Maybe in the future in the metaverse.
0: That'll be interesting. Like how, because I know, because I have one of those Oculus things. I'm a nerd. One of my friends gave me the homie hookup price on it. This is before metaverse. I'm actually mad because I'm like, after Facebook, I bought Oculus. I was like, really? Am I going to have to deal with like Facebook and... I always said that, what's the other one? I'm drawing blanks now. Vive, HTC Vive, is like the big competitor for Oculus as far as VR. And I always said that their slogan should now be Vibe. We're the ones that didn't sell out to Facebook.
1: Yeah, exactly.
0: But with the Oculus, I remember there was rooms you could go in, and it would be like this VR like dance club, and there'd be someone DJing and stuff. And I'm like, I wonder if that's going to become a thing.
1: It might. We'll see if.
0: But then you'll have like the copyrights, and like, is it still like the small town DJs are going to be like, why does Boiler Room get to DJ in the metaverse?
1: So true. But well, it's because they have a lot more money.
0: Yeah. So, other than those two shows, what else have you been up to?
1: Just collecting music, being on the dance floor as much as possible, supporting my friends, seeing my friends. Yeah, it's just same old, same old.
0: Okay.
1: Mm-hmm.
0: Is the Every Woman Music site still up?
1: The website isn't up anymore, but we still have our Instagram and SoundCloud. Okay. Okay. So all the old mixes from the time it was a thing are still on SoundCloud. Definitely worth checking out.
0: Awesome.
1: Mm-hmm.
0: How about yourself? Do you have your own SoundCloud?
1: I do. Okay. I don't use it very often. That's one thing I need to get better at. But I have all my mixes reposted up there. There's like a live recording from my first texture party that I played that's up. That's pretty cool. Some other stuff too. A back-to-back with a friend, side chick. So yeah, lots of stuff on my SoundCloud, but usually I'm just on Instagram the most. It's just easiest just to do one social media. So
0: how can people follow you on there?
1: It's Jem, J-E-M The number 4, the letter U. Gem for you.
0: Sweet. Bringing it back to the AOL days.
1: Yeah, exactly. That's good.
0: You want to get up there and play something? Because I know we're doing like kind of little mini sets, an hour for you, an hour for him, and then we're going to do an hour tag set, so it'll be fun.
1: Yeah, we'll see what happens.
0: Sweet.
1: But I'm ready.
0: Want to get up there then?
1: All right, let's
0: make some noise.
1: Let's do it.

0: there's the end. I was like, when is this strong going to end? We got a minute and 30 seconds left, and then it just kind of abruptly like, hey, guess what? I'm done. Anyways, I want to say a quick shout out to everyone in the chat. Cosmic Kitten, DJ Damselfly, I'm excited to have you on the show soon. Detroit Basshead, Adalia, who's going to be playing the show next week with Sierra Avalos, which I didn't know, so it was a random booking. I was just like, hey, Sierra, you should come play the show again because you're awesome and you play great techno. And then Adalia hit me up like years ago. It's like, hey, I'm going to be in town for Movement. And then COVID happened and Movement didn't happen. And so she hit me up recently. She's like, hey, I no longer live in another state. I live in Detroit. And I should come play the show. And I was like, you totally should. I remember your message from like 2 years ago. And it's funny because I didn't know there are two Mexican women and they're both playing the show at the same time.
1: Hey.
0: Coincidence. Coincidences. But up next, we got Fuse Grade. What's going on, sir?
1: What's up, man?
0: How are you?
1: Glad to be back in your presence.
2: You feel.
0: It's been a minute?
1: Yeah, man.
0: You're a little taller. Let's get the...
1: Hello?
0: Boop.
1: Hello?
0: There we go.
1: Is that good?
0: No. No, I was just adjusting the camera. I was cutting off the top of your head.
1: Yeah, man, I've been good. Having a busy March.
0: Yeah?
1: A few gigs here and there. Busy, busy.
0: Yeah?
1: Yeah, I'm playing
0: What gigs? Because I know you guys are playing one together, right?
1: Yeah, we're playing that Microtone show at Tangier this 11th. And then we're throwing our formula party, which is quarterly, the day after. So that's going to be an awesome lineup. I can't wait to drop it. Then got another thing at UFO March 25th, UFO Factory in Corktown. That's Huey Mnemonic and Young Muscle, a couple of my homies. They're really cool.
0: Sweet.
1: So.
0: It is the sound of the I know you're part of House Coffee Drums. Detroit. Is that like still a thing or?
1: We'll see.
0: We'll see.
1: They said a month.
0: What's that?
1: They said a month.
0: Oh, for this place
1: just
0: to open?
1: The upstairs.
0: Okay, so
1: we'll see.
0: You might be back on Fridays.
1: Yeah.
0: I always called it house wine because there's usually more wine than coffee.
1: I think the BYOB aspect has been removed, but
0: yeah, because
1: we'll
0: they're actually selling liquor. Yeah. Tell Josh he needs to stock wine though.
1: Yeah.
0: We need our wine at House Coffee.
1: Some good wine.
0: There was always good wine. Like, I mean, there was like. People brought really good wine to that night.
1: It's mostly Barrett.
0: Yeah. did he move back or is he still like he's in like Florida or something, right?
1: Yeah, he's in Florida for school. He comes back sometimes. So.
0: Okay.
1: But he's always a member of House Coffee.
0: So one thing I noticed because I was stalking your Instagram because that's what I do. But you list House Coffee, but then you also mentioned Formula Detroit. What is that all about?
1: Yeah, that's our party we're doing the 12th. It's me and a couple other like-minded homies. We just kind of throw parties and they're really good. So
0: okay.
1: We try and book out of state. We had Max Watts for the last one. He's a crazy kid out in Nashville. He's unbelievable vinyl mixer. Techno head, really good producer. And then this other guy, D Strange, out of Chicago. He's another guy our age. It's a really awesome, like, electro, more high tech producer. So,
0: okay,
1: we try and reach high.
0: Is that just like a production company then that throws shows then? Or?
1: More or less.
0: Okay.
1: Organization or just like minded people.
0: Okay. How can people check that out if they're curious on checking out shows?
1: We have an Instagram. It's at formula.detroit. That's our main page.
0: Okay.
1: But you can also DM me for any info you want.
0: Okay. And if people want to check out you specifically, how can they do that?
1: That would be at FuseGrade.
0: Sweet.
1: I don't really have any SoundCloud activity up. I have a few mixes here and there. I list them on I have a Linktree.
0: Okay.
1: So hit it up.
0: Linktree with your OnlyFans?
1: Yeah.
0: Sweet.
1: With the 18 with the cancel sign on it. VIP.
0: So, any other shows that you're playing coming up?
1: That's pretty much it. Okay. Just hang out at my house. Yeah, I always DJ at my house, so it's always a show.
0: So, one thing I think is hilarious. This I have to bring this up because I forget how many years ago this was, but it was I have to imagine that it was you that came up with this title. But you played a show at TV Bar one time, and it was techno so hard it's almost Gabber.
1: No, that was not me. But that sounds like something I would have done.
0: No, I remember you were playing at it, but maybe someone else put the title up. Yeah.
1: Maybe this is a repressed memory. I don't know.
0: I don't know. This was a while ago.
1: Was it Northern Lights?
0: Northern Lights. Oh, yeah, yeah, yeah.
1: Oh, yeah, yeah, yeah. I totally. Yeah, it was me.
0: Yeah.
1: At Northern Lights, yeah. I had Sunday there, a weekly Sunday. Okay. I brought a bunch of random people, and it was chill. I mean, it was just starting to, like, play out and do my own thing, so it's pretty embarrassing.
0: Well, do you want to embarrass yourself some more up there and play some tunes for us?
1: You have no idea. No, I'm just playing. It'll be fun.
0: Sweet. Well, let's get into this then.
1: Hell yeah.

0: to every question. Music is love.
1: Well, shoot, we got Mr. Woodward here for a minute. What's going on, sir?
0: We feel.
2: Oh, not a hell of a whole lot. You know, just another Wednesday.
1: Yeah. You playing something?
2: Yeah. As a matter of fact, I am. This Friday, I'm going to be doing Blend-FM in tribute to our fallen legend, True Smoke. And then on March 18th, I have the distinct honor and pleasure of doing a mix for the Lolo Knows radio show.
1: Okay.
2: So that's what's upcoming.
1: Is that live or do they, because I know they do theirs on SoundCloud. Is that live as well or is it just on their SoundCloud?
2: I'll find that out as we go.
1: Okay. Do you know the link or anything? Or?
2: I'll get that to you next week.
1: Okay. All right. So stay tuned.
2: Basically, yes.
1: Okay.
2: Sweet. But Blend FM is www.blend-fm.com.
1: That's right. Yeah, they got a really cool thing going on. It's been going for nearly as long as this station has. It's they got they got the Detroit base, and then they got the
2: Denver,
1: the East Coast as well. And,
2: yeah. So yeah, it's been around.
1: West Coast. Well, yeah. I was thinking East Coast. I don't know why.
2: Well, I mean, hey, but it's been around not as long as 313, but close.
1: Well, technically, it's been around longer than 313.fm, just not Burst Radio.
2: Okay, you win.
1: Technicalities.
2: I quit.
1: Anyways, you good to go over there? Yeah. You good? All right, sweet. Well, let's go ahead and do this then. You are tuned into Planet Funk on 313.fm. 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

0: we seven. Man don't want to get one out of the seven, cause you only gonna get 11. Tell them about being a million and eight. What's my gunshot boy at the gate? Me not really care, it's early or late. Bad man real with a fame straight. Been a million and nine. Check with a nine, SW9. Check nine and a check nine. Boy them can't diss me, it's fine. Fuck wife off with mine. Then I get the 10, back 10. Been a million and 10. Tell them I'm ready now, 10 again. No problem.
1: Skank, me and kill a man boss off the big skank. Skank, skank, me and kill a man we load the big skank. Care, care, care, skank one road, no skank in a care.

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When dog are eating.

0: So that was Gem in Fuse Grade. So yeah, I want to say huge, huge, huge thank you to both of them for coming down and throwing down. Make sure you follow them at Gem4U on Instagram and at Fuse Grade, also on Instagram. Check out Jenna's old project, Every Woman Music, because the SoundCloud's still up and there's like a shit ton of good mixes on there. Literally, a shit ton. Wait, can you guys come back on, like, one of you come back on the mic and talk about the show that you guys are playing together again, in case anyone just tuned in and missed it? They're fighting over the mic right now. No, so those ones right there, those aren't hooked up to anything.
1: Hello?
0: You're live.
1: Yeah, we're playing, Microtones. That's, March 11th. This should be a good time.
0: Back to back. Just like they were doing right now. And that's at Tangent, right?
1: Tangent Gallery, yeah.
0: Yeah. Awesome.
1: Should be a good time.
0: You know what time you guys go on?
1: It's 2 to 4.
0: 2 to 4. Ooh, yeah. You guys are playing.
1: So lately.
0: Yeah, awesome. Sweet.
1: Cool. Thanks, man. Thanks for having us.
0: Of course. Of course, huge thank you to everyone that tuned in tonight, as well as Speakerbox for hosting us each and every Wednesday. I almost said Urban Bean. Also, a huge thank you to Detroit Thredge for hosting us for a good year like they did. And Grand Trunk Pub for hosting us as long as they did, too. They have awesome food. Go say hi to Indy. Did you know that Indigo works over there?
1: Yeah, I know Indy.
0: Yeah. But did you know that he works at Grand Trunk Pub?
1: Yeah.
0: Okay, all right. Yeah. I'll have to go buy some dude. Shepherd's pie.
1: He can scratch.
0: Like, he can.
1: Really, really well.
0: Yeah. He's a dope DJ.
1: Yeah.
0: Also, gotta say, well, I guess if this is your first time tuning in, if you missed part of the show or if you just liked it so much that you want to hear it again, you can catch it on the archive. Should be up probably by Saturday. Just go to 313.fm, click on archived episodes, and they'll take you there. Or you can just go to download.313.fm if you just want the audio version. Or if you're lazy and you want a computer to do all the work for you, just subscribe to 313.fm on your favorite podcast platform, and then we'll tell you when there's a new episode on its own. And you can even set it up to auto-download. But yeah, of course, that's all in thanks to our man in command out in California. I don't see Woodward over here. I think he's going to make me do it. Hosting over, like, I don't know, 12, 13, 14 plus years of archived episodes. I'm going to give myself the sexy reverb, though. Mr. Jeff. Of Doom. Anyways. Yeah, that's going to do it. Yeah. Again, follow these two on Instagram and go to their show. It'll be a good time. Sweet. Peace out, everyone. Goodbye.

0: What's up, sir?
1: How's it going?
0: Pretty good. Now, I know you've been playing for a while, DJing, but Melt is kind of a new thing, which is your business. Do you want to go ahead and explain what Melt is?
2: Sure. It's a gelato and coffee shop that's located in the heart of Midtown, Cass and Willis, kitty corner from Avalon. We specialize in all sorts of coffee drinks, and our specialty is coffee-based drinks that we flavor with gelato. So you can mix and match, make anything you want out of any of the flavors of gelato we have. We have all types of syrups and toppings, and in addition to that, baked goods, candy, treats, a lot of sweets and desserts.
0: And I can attest, it's very good, especially the French toast.
3: Yeah.
2: That's my personal favorite.
0: Yeah, it actually tastes like French toast.
2: Yeah.
0: Now, you guys, as well as here, are very techno-friendly because you guys are running your own night over there on Mondays and Tuesdays. Why don't you explain what that's all about?
2: Well, recently we just decided to do something on Mondays and Tuesday nights to, boost traffic and utilize the space a little bit. Mondays in particular because it coincides with the slow roll, which is a really long bike ride all over greater downtown. And we have 2 to 3 rotating DJs every night, and they just come in and play sort of lounge music, chill music, low-key house, minimal techno, whatever.
0: No booty?
2: Yeah. Maybe one day. Maybe on one day on Saturdays when I get a liquor license. I just kind of wanted to host something to allow people that don't really get a chance to play out much to do that.
0: Right on. You've had a couple of our guests come out to your place. Warren,
2: yeah.
0: Greg, mm-hmm. Tim, myself.
3: Yeah. It's been real. I had a lot of fun there. And I must say, I have to give it up to you, man. You really handled that business. We were there, about a week ago or so? And mm-hmm. I could have swore I may be exaggerating a little bit, but it's like 90 bicycles pulled up. I was like, oh, boy.
2: Yeah, we had an unexpected
3: bike
2: ride.
3: You got slammed hard.
2: Yeah, a different bike ride came unannounced. There was like 30 people there all at once. So.
0: Yeah.
2: That's always exciting.
3: Larry was 40. He handled every order by himself.
2: That's what you got to do.
0: Yeah. Right on. Now, if people like what they hear from you tonight, you also have a residency as well at Menjo's, correct?
2: That's true. Every Friday night, I'm there from 10 to 2, playing, it's house and techno, a little bit more mainstream, definitely not as hard as what I'm going to play tonight.
3: Okay.
2: It's a really awesome venue, never any cover, and they have drink specials, lighted parking lot, etc., so it's a really, really cool place.
3: Nice.
0: Sweet. Cool. Are you playing anywhere else other than Menjo's? Is there like any one-offs or anything that you have booked or any other residencies that we don't know about?
2: Well, I don't have any more residencies, at least not at the moment. A couple of things in October. Poison Panda, they're like a collective of DJs that play harder stuff, harder techno, drum and bass, that sort of thing. They're having 2 events at Tangent Gallery. One October 14th, one October 25th. I'm playing both of those. And then they're having a Halloween party at the Works November 1st that I'll also be at. And also playing Detroit Threads Saturday, October 18th, right?
3: Yeah. You're playing you're playing October 18th. Yeah. It's called Friends in Vinyl, hosted by Detroit D Sessions, and he'll be out playing that Saturday on
0: right
3: the 18th.
0: On. And I'll be there.
3: And you're playing too.
0: Yep. Speaking of Threads, though, they're also hosting an event on the 11th as well. I honestly can't think of what the event's for.
3: It's a festival, isn't it?
0: Yeah, it's something going down in Hamtramck. I can't remember exactly what it is, but.
3: Right.
0: I'll be playing there as well as I think some of the DTM crew, like Neil V. I know Warren's going to be there as well.
3: Yep.
0: That should be a good time. Speaking of Detroit Threads, that's where our other guest is right now, picking up some more techno records to play
3: here.
0: Oh,
3: he's there right now?
0: Well, she, but yeah.
3: Oh, yeah, I just wanted to say she.
0: But, other than that, do you have anything else coming up?
2: Not right now, I've...

0: month in advance. So
1: okay,
2: really?
1: we're gonna put you to work, man.
0: Okay,
2: right.
1: I got something coming up with Strange Love Productions. Me and James playing. Whenever we tag team together, we going under the name called So Deep. So that's coming up November the 7th at The Works.
2: Right
1: so
2: on.
1: It should be pretty fun.
0: All right. Sounds good.
1: Yeah.
2: Well, if you want, you can go ahead and jump up there and start getting set up.
0: Okay.
1: Yeah.
2: I know. Oh, you can go ahead now.
0: Okay.
2: I know as far as next week, I don't have anything booked up as well as the week after. I'm keeping it open for a reason. But it should be a good show if it does happen. Speaking of Elba, it looks like they're here. I see the Detroit Techno Militia Ford Focus out there.
1: Yeah.
2: So, but anyways.
1: And I came in support, too.
2: Oh, you are? Yeah, that's right. You're representing.
1: I'm representing, man. I'm a representative.
2: But I do know in 3 weeks from now, we're going to have Joe G, not to be confused with Sources, Joe G's.
1: Oh, but, I was about to say that. You mean the Source dude?
2: No, but Joe G, Joe Gutierrez or something like that. But he's going to be playing with Number 9. Number 9 was originally from Detroit, but moved down to Florida, and I have not seen the guy in years, and I am very excited to have him on the show.
1: Nice,
2: so,
1: nice.
2: That should be a good one. And then, speaking of techno, like tonight, the guests for the week after are going to be Chris Sutton and Chris Roxburgh, and it's going to be a lot of techno.
1: So, wow.
2: Kind of excited for that.
1: That's cool.
2: Other than that, I guess we can announce what's coming up in the later months in a little bit. But okay.
1: I might have to get in on some of that because I have, lately, I've been really getting into the hard techno, and I love it. That's why I really made sure I was down here tonight.
2: We did some techno at the works together.
1: Yeah, we did.
2: We did. Even though our set got cut short.
1: Yeah, we got cut real short, but it's okay.
2: And I threw the Player Haters acapella on it.
1: Yeah. Yeah, you did. That was right on time. So, you know, they sent us to the guillotine after that, but it's cool.
2: Right?
1: Miss Linder, what's up?
2: You want to jump on a mic for a minute? Oh, you can grab this one if you want. Yeah. Or anyone. Doesn't really matter. So you guys made it.
3: We made it.
2: What's going on?
3: Nothing. We were on a wild goose chase for some dinner.
2: Yeah?
3: Ended up with Coney's.
2: Okay. Lafayette or American?
3: We'd like me more if I pick one over the other?
2: I don't know. I'm kind of a... actually, here, you can throw these on. I'm actually kind of a Lafayette guy.
3: American all day.
2: Ooh.
3: I'm sorry.
2: That's all right. I think I ran into you guys there one time during movement. I'm not sure if it was you or someone else, but I remember I ran by and there's a whole group of people in the window.
3: Definitely. Plus, we had to give her the full American experience.
2: Okay. Right?
3: We have Elba here.
2: So, what's going on?
4: Hi.
2: How's it going? Long time no see.
4: Yeah. Everything okay. Thank you so much. Hello.
2: Yeah.
4: First, thank you so much for inviting me. As always,
2: of course.
4: Big, big, big pleasure. And I'm so happy. And right now, I was so excited just to come out from from the car and see the city. I love the city so much. So
2: yeah.
4: I'm totally happy. Thank you.
2: Yeah, we missed you last year.
4: Yes, I know. I came here only for the festival, actually.
2: Right.
4: In May. And it was not like now or the other time. I was really concentrated, so really in the mood of the festival. So
2: right.
4: And I didn't want to play. I mean, I played, of course, but it was more to enjoy the festival.
2: Right on.
3: We missed her this
2: well,
3: year.
2: Well, congratulations as well on becoming an aunt. I know that's why you missed out.
3: Yes.
4: Thank you.
3: Marta.
4: Thank you.
3: Getting her first shout out. You'll have to play this for her brother.
4: Yeah.
3: For your brother.
4: I will do it. So, ciao, Marta.
5: Hi.
4: The sweetie.
2: But I know you guys just came back from Detroit Threads.
4: Yes, we just came back from Detroit Threads.
2: You got some new fire?
4: I found some music. Angie was really surprised because I needed like 10 minutes to listen 20 records, but I was done telling to Angie and Mike that that's my normal approach. I need really 2 seconds to recognize if I like a record or not. I'm not like, oh, I don't know, yes, maybe, so yes or not.
2: So that's my thing too. Like MP3s and stuff, if I'm buying digital, I can buy a song that's like, you know, because it's like 99 cents or something. But if I'm buying a record, something that's going to take up space on my wall and I'm paying like $12 for or something, if it doesn't grab me right away. I mean, I might drop the needle a couple times. It might take me a little more than 2 seconds, but if it doesn't grab me right away, I'm just
3: I'm the same way.
2: Next.
4: Exactly.
3: Definitely.
4: Yes.
3: And she's being, she's not telling you the whole story. She's just pacing herself because she's going to do a 9-hour shopping session at Detroit Threads tomorrow. Michael's nice. Coming to pick her up.
4: Yes.
3: And she will just live, eat, breathe Detroit Threads for about 9 hours.
2: There's a place, Al Kamar, that has really good pizza. That's what I stopped in there once. Mike thinks it's a guy that worked at a radio station because he dropped off like probably 30 or 40 boxes of 45s.
3: Oh, I was going through a couple of those boxes.
2: The white boxes?
3: Tonight,
2: yeah, they're still there. But I stopped by and he says, well, I'll tell you what. I just got, because every time I'm going in there, I'm like, oh, do you have any hip hop 45s? Do you have any, you know, disco 45s? And he goes, tell you what, I just got about 30 or 40 boxes of 45s. None of them are organized, none of them have even opened. I'll let you be the first one to go through them, but, you know, you just have to dig because none of it's organized. They have no time to organize them. Nice. So I just went up to that Al Kamar place that I mentioned and got a large pizza and just sat there for hours digging and eating pizza. So
3: yeah, he served, when he gets pizza, that's where he orders from. So he'll probably
4: we
3: get some pizza.
4: We had the pizza last time.
3: Yes, we did have the remember.
4: Pizza.
1: Okay. Yeah, you got to bring a lunch.
3: I know, right?
4: I will do it.
3: And a bottle of water and some hand lotion.
4: Yeah, it's more like, than one bottle of lotion. Of bottle.
1: Hand lotion?
3: Hand lotion. From when you're digging.
1: Oh, I thought maybe you saw my something else. So another show, Angie. Another show.
3: Wrong 12-inch there, buddy. Wrong 12-inch.
1: Keep it clean. It's a family show.
3: Sorry.
2: All right. Well, are you about ready over there, sir? Okay. Well, we'll get more to interviewing with you before you go on. We got a little bit of a late start, so I want to jump into the music as quickly as possible. But if you're ready, you can go ahead, get ready.
3: Oh, we need to open the curtains, though. This is unacceptable.
2: Yeah, it is. I'll go down there.
3: All right.
2: I'll open them up. But if you are all set, then you are tuned into Planet Funk on burstradio.net. This is Michael Aaron. You can go. I was trying to play it out so we didn't have dead air. All right. There we go.

I was 16, I won a great victory. I felt in that moment that I would live to be 100. Now I know I shall not see 30. None of us know our end, really. Or what hand will guide us there. A kin may move a man. A father may claim a son. That man can also move himself. And only then does that man truly begin his own game. Remember, howsoever you are played, or by whom, your soul is in your keeping alone. Even though those who present

0: So yeah, that was actually pretty awesome. Thank you, sir. Whoa! Where did that come from?
1: Aaron.
0: Problem solved, just unplug it.
1: He wasn't done yet. I'm just kidding.
0: Anyways.
1: So, Michael, Aaron, congratulations on your first session.
0: So, yeah, that was actually really good. That's actually what I was hoping for. Lots of really hard techno.
1: Well, when I first met him, I got in my friend Ken's car, and one of his mixes was playing, and I actually thought it was an Adam Baer mix. And then he was like, oh, no, this is my friend Michael. And that's how I found him, and here he is now. And seriously, if you guys

0: Well, coming up next, if you want to jump on a microphone real quick. One thing I wanted to throw a mention of real quick, though, is today, actually. It started at 3 p.m., but it's going to go all day. For anyone that knew Teresa DeKaiser or her family, they are holding a benefit at, or actually anyone that was even affected by this in any way, shape, or form. They're holding a benefit for her family and in her honor at Gator Jake's Bar and Grill, which is off of Van Dyke in Sterling Heights. It's going until 2 a.m. They're selling t-shirts for a donation of $15. And I know they're going to set up a fun thing where you can still donate after today if you would like to. The other thing that was actually just posted to the page, and this is actually pretty cool, is Pretty Lights, which was, I guess, one of her favorite artists, actually caught word of this. And they're going to be raffling off some items for her and her family. So I thought that was actually really cool of them.
1: That is awesome.
0: But anyways, we're here finally with Mad Alba.
2: Hi. Hello, everybody. Thank you so much again.
0: Oh yeah, no, you're welcome. Thank you for coming and playing tonight. Now, one thing I wanted to mention is, because we have Angie here, and we have Greg representing over here. Uh-oh, and we just lost the camera. But you were recently signed to Detroit Techno Militia.
2: Oh, yes. Officially since April of this year, and because Bill and Tom came in Berlin, as always, in April, for the tour, and they played to our party. I'm resident of a party in Berlin called Homopathic, and it's once a month. And the last time they came in Berlin, April of this year, they make me this special offer, and I was totally happy. I mean, it's difficult it's still difficult to believe for me that's happening to me, and it's incredible. I'm so happy, really. So, thank you, Angie. You are here, and yes, since April of this year.
0: Now, I heard that with that you're working on your first release for DTM with T-Lender.
2: Yes, something like that. Actually, Tom, let me listen. The last project is working on, and he asked me to make a remix for that, and I will do it. Of course I will do it. And when I come back now in Berlin, and I will restart to work in our studio, because actually I work together with a partner of mine, and the name is Syncopied, aka Paolo. I say hello to Paolo. Hello, Paolo. Yeah. I love you.
0: Hello, sorry you couldn't make it.
2: And yes, and I will work together with him, of course, because he helps me about the properly technical stuff. And yes, I will do it, of course.
0: Now, you guys actually have started a label on your own.
2: We started our own label, yes. The name of the project is Arkita. And the record is it's out right now, since today or yesterday, I think. And the worst thing was, unfortunately, that we get the copies like on Friday the 26th when I leave from Berlin, and we get the copies in the afternoon, and I left in the morning. So actually I don't have any copy here. But yes, the first release is out now, only on vinyl, and it's already in some record shop. I saw today that it's already in Hardworks. It's a really famous record shop in Berlin. And yes, I mean, we were working on it since a couple of months, and actually two of the tracks is we are going to release are tracks is we did in the last year, like 2 or 3 years ago. Once was totally like forgotten. We totally forgot it, and I founded it just so it was a case. I mean, it was not expected. And then we're starting to work on it again. And the other one, it's a remix. This one, it's close, you know, exactly. And we did it together with Paolo, with Syncopite. And it's like the main track, it's one side, it's the A side. And on the other side, there is the remix of Close by Syncopite, Close Remix 00. And the other one is my track, it's Black Horses. And yes, I mean, it's properly techno, even if it's not the typical techno sound now from Berlin. It's a little bit different. It's something different. The best of this project, the most interesting of this project was this encounter. This is because the name of the EP, Encounter, because it was the meeting point between my history, that means more with the club culture, and Syncopite history, that means near to the rave culture, to the hardcore culture. So it was really a meeting point between the two completely different stuff, but we had the same idea, that's why. And this is my track, this is Black Horses. And that's all. I mean, we are pretty happy. We are pretty satisfied. And I hope the release will work. I think so, because definitely I played a couple of times at Homopathic, I played in Tresor, and I love it. I hope you will love it as well.
0: Now, speaking of Homopathic, that's your monthly event that you guys do. Now, that's rotating at different clubs, or it's always at one spot? Because I know you said you did it at Tresor one time.
2: Yes, also.
0: And it was, you said, their best night. You said you hit over their maximum capacity by 1,000 people more.
2: Was a huge party. I mean, basically the party is always in the same club called About Blank in Berlin. It's once at the month, always on the third weekend, on the third Friday. And sometimes it's for 24 hours, that means till Saturday in the evening. Sometimes it's 48 hours, that means till Sunday in the evening.
0: And you said you guys will do like marathon sets. You said the least DJs will play is like 5 hours?
2: Yes, at least, yes. All the DJs play at least 5 hours. And Bill and Tom, for example, they played, when they played, they played for 5 or 4 hours. But the best thing of the party is that we don't make any promotion. We don't make any flyer. We don't make anything.
0: People just know.
2: Yes, and we make only an event on Facebook, that's all. And we never say anything about the lineup. That means we never say who is going to play. It's everything so secret, old school concept, old school idea of party.
0: Well, that's really good that you can get that kind of following with people not really knowing. It's, you know, really shows that you guys have built your name up, because people know, well, I might not know who's playing, but I know I'm going to have a good time.
2: Yes,
0: which is
2: course.
0: Kind of what we're trying to do with First Radio. I mean, you might not know the DJ that's playing,
2: yes,
0: but it's still going to be good music because we're putting our name on it, kind of thing.
2: That's the concept. Yes, that we trust the people. I mean, no, we let the people, we leave the people free to choose, you know, to understand or to ask themselves. Okay, this is good. I like this. I don't like this one. So, the people. They must decide what they want, so that's the main concept. And yes, they are happy, they come. I mean, the party is always full and
0: right.
2: Yes.
0: Now, unfortunately, those were the like the one minute previews off of
2: the
0: SoundCloud. But
2: I will play the record.
0: But yeah, you got the full track in your arsenal.
2: Yes. And about Homopathic, the last thing I would really.

0: End of story. So it's always good. Terrence Parker.
1: Uh-huh.
0: There's a few times I've had to kind of kick him off the mic because I'm like, well, we've been talking for about an hour. You probably want to play music. So
1: okay.
0: So, but no, I like that because it makes the show a lot more interesting.
1: Okay.
0: Now, really quick too. I know when the first time we had you on Burst Radio, which mm-hmm. was actually the Sunday show, you had had one of our residents, Adrian,
1: mm-hmm.
0: on your podcast that
1: yes.
0: you were doing at the time. Are mm-hmm. you still doing that?
1: Also, Jein, the German people, they say Jein, like Ja and Nein together. The problem is that we are working now on the website, okay, because I want to build my own website, and I want to manage my own website, so I want to manage my stuff, you know. I don't want to be dependent from other radio or website. I want to manage my website, and we had some difficulties making the website, but yes, we are still working on it.

0: stuff, and I will take care of the website together with Red, with my friend. Hi, Red.
1: Oh, now we can see.
0: Yes, I'm still making that.
1: Okay, now if people want to check that out, where can they do that?
0: So we have the website, but the website is still work in progress. It's still, we are still building that, and it will be tmood.net.
1: Okay, and now how do you spell that?
0: Tmood, one word, like T-M-O-O-D, like Tmood, one word together,
1: okay.
0: .net.
1: Right on. Now, the other one I had for you was, because we were talking about it a little bit outside, but the club scene in Germany, how it's kind of evolved. I've never been there, so I'm even curious, you know, because I've heard about what it was, but because I've never experienced it, I'm kind of curious to what it's kind of evolved into, like your experiences in Berlin.
0: Okay, so basically Berlin is the center. Berlin is for Europe, like Detroit for the USA, like Detroit for the world, okay?

0: Germany and in Berlin, there are no laws about the time in the club, you know? So the clubs, they can stay open how long they want.
1: And my friend said he was in a club for 36 hours
0: straight.
1: That's
0: the point, yes. I mean, there is no law about that. Bergen, it's open from Saturday till Monday. And it's everything, that's easier, of course. That makes the things really, really easier. Then there is... there are a lot of really nice clubs. There are super, they pay really big attention to the sound systems, sometimes to the selection of the people as well. And that makes everything better. I mean, that makes everything good. I mean, that's why Bergen is so famous in the world, because they have this super strict selection. So when you come in, there are good people and the music is nice. And the same is for Tresor. In Germany, there is a really big club scene, and that happens in Europe only in Germany. There are no other countries in Europe with the same club scene. It's a culture. It's like in Detroit. I mean, in Detroit, it's not so huge at the moment, but it's like in Detroit in the 90s. It's a culture. For example, that's a really interesting thing, that when I talk with the old people, you know, with the parents, for example, for their people, it's normal that the kids they go in Bergen, you know, they grow up with Kraftwerk, you know, in the 70s, Kraftwerk were like the pop band in Germany. So, and that became like normal, you know, that became like pop, like that it's an important part of the culture. That's why it's not so

0: You know, it's not so, oh my God, my kids, they go in Bergen. That happens in other countries in Europe, in Italy, for example. There is, sorry, like the prohibitionism. You are a devil, you know, if you go to Bergen, oh my God, you know. And then there is a really, really big gay scene. Okay, Berlin is super famous for that. The gay scene is huge. Homopathic, it was born as a gay party, basically. It's a gay party. It's a transgender. So we can say that. And that helps a lot. That is another aspect of the club scene. And but I think that is the most important. And for those people, for the German people, that's simply normal, you know, that they go to the clubs and that the clubs stay open till Monday. That's not a problem. That's okay. It is a part of the culture. And that's why all the people, a lot of young people move to Berlin right now. And there are a lot of DJ. And I mean, if you are a good DJ, you have really a lot of chance in Berlin. Really a lot of possibility to play in the clubs. You don't need to know a lot of people. If you do good music, you will be a good DJ. You have a lot of possibility in Berlin. That's a good thing. There are a lot, really lot of DJ. Everybody can play music. Everybody. Everybody go dance, everybody go clubbing. It's like a culture. It's normal. It's like that. I love it.
1: So why was I born here, not in Berlin?
0: No, it's okay. With the time, it became a little bit boring as well. I mean, I'm not used to go to Bergen as before. When I came to Berlin, I was there every weekend, and I stayed there for one day. Now it's like everyday life for me, so I don't go there every day. There are other reasons as well, but okay, I mean, it then becomes like, okay, I can do it every time. It's no more, oh my God, I go to Bergen. So I stay home sometimes. If I want, I go to Bergen, of course, but, or I go to club, I go to Tresor, I mean, but it's like main part of the culture in Germany. Yes.
1: Right on. Well, before you hop up there, we had a question from the chat room. Did you like your Coney dog?
0: I loved it. Actually, I tried the first one without onion because I'm not an onion lover.
1: Oh, so you're not doing it right, though.
0: The second one, because I saw the one of Angie, and I said no.
1: Except for Angie's blasphemous. She posted a picture of ketchup on her Coney.
2: Oh, Angie, you are fired.
0: So the second one was probably best than the first one. And actually, I don't know if I can tell my story with Coney Island, the first one. Maybe not.
1: Oh, go for it. Go for it. Also, got to say shouts out to Guess Who.
0: Actually, the first time I was there, I was with Bill. And Bill was so nice because he brought me after a party there. We were playing together. And unfortunately, at this party, I had the bad idea to drink a glass of whiskey. And whiskey is like poison for me. I cannot drink whiskey. I don't know why, but I get crazy. So I collapsed in the in the toilet of Coney Island.
3: And oh, no!
0: Bill was waiting for me. And I could not stand up. I mean, it was so bad. And I was hoping that Bill came in the toilet. And he came in the toilet. Alba, is everything okay? No, Bill, it's not everything okay. It was so bad. So at the end, I could not eat the Coney Island.
1: So now you know, if you want to have a party and a good time with Alba, give her whiskey.
0: Oh, yes. Yes, please. So this was the good time. So thank you, Angie.
1: All right, well, why don't we have you jump up there and get okay. ready then.
0: Okay, I go.
1: Now, do you know of any things happening around the city this week or next week?
2: No, I don't, because my plate's a little full right now. I'm moving and my things are a little crazy. However, I do know that on the 17th and 18th at Detroit Threads, Detroit Deep Sessions, we'll be doing a two-day event there called Friends in Vinyl. So if you want to stop in, I do believe we will be open to close, basically. And there will be food involved, too.
1: Oh, yeah, we're grilling.
2: Yeah, we are going to grill. We're going to do just brats and burgers and some chips. So come see us if you want. We'll be there in their area. And I can jump on my event page. I can also say that Exodus City Air Detroit has taken over summer sessions. So Exodus is still open on Thursdays, but it is inside now. And if you are unfamiliar with City Air Detroit, that is my very good friend Austin. And go check us out over there as well. No. Other than that, as far as this week goes on, I have nothing. Of course, go say hi to Miriam at Mix, because we love me some Miriam. So.
1: Hi, Angie. You want to jump on a mic real quick and talk about what's going on tomorrow?
4: Sure. Tomorrow night at The Works, we do Off the Grid.
1: So it's
4: our first and third to complement our second and fourth Burst Radio
1: shows.
4: Well,
1: you're on
4: the
1: grid.
4: I know, and we're on the grid. So we're off the grid tomorrow at The Works. Neil V, DJ Psycho, Dark Cube, and Mad Elba will be taking the decks at The Works. We're going to do it old school style, $2 all night. No guest list. Don't be a jit. Don't be a dick.
2: Don't be a jit.
4: Don't be a jick.
2: I think that
4: a
2: was
4: jerk
2: a,
4: and a
2: dick.
4: Dick,
2: yeah.
4: Yeah, so come out, hang out. We're just doing the front room. It's going to be old school style, sort of like we used to do it, rock it at Foreign's back in the day. So come out and check it out.
2: And you guys also have a few things up for your yearly Halloween events.
4: Oh, yes. We are actually working on the lineup currently for our 8th annual Devil's Night Party. It's all your favorite artists in Detroit playing as all your favorite other artists. I think Disc played as Minx last year.
2: Yeah, I had the pleasure.
4: He looked pretty sexy.
2: I did that to him.
4: Yeah, he had nice boobs.
5: I had a bra and a girdle on, and I think some panty liners.
4: Panty liners?
5: I had to go all the way. I mean, you're going to be a girl, go all the way. You can't half
4: barely,
5: pass it.
4: He was on his period, too.
2: Jennifer was such a good sport about it, too, because she gave him one of her wigs, a visor. So he came to my work. I did his makeup.
5: She did the makeup.
2: I played with his boobs for about 20 minutes to make
4: them
2: look well.
4: His boobs look great. So,
5: and they were leaking, too.
2: Leaking?
5: Hey, I'll be.
4: Okay, you were a mess.
5: I don't know who it was, but I got grabbed a couple times.
4: Good.
5: At The Works.
4: Yeah.
5: They probably just weren't sure.
4: You were at The Works. Was it after 4?
5: Was looking good. Was it after 4?
4: If it was after 4, then they thought they were real.
5: It was after 4 o'clock. 4 a.m., I'm sorry. I said, did I just get grabbed?
4: No. It's a good time, and actually one of our all-time favorite gigs, acts, is when Brett and Adrian were the Jock Jams.
5: Oh, yeah.
4: So that's going to be a classic. Next year, we're doing all the greatest hits. Jock Jams is coming back, whether they want to do it or not.
1: See, I got to see if we still have the mix. We might have to make a new mega mix with different songs.
4: We'll be Jock Jams 2.
1: Yeah, or there we go. Yeah, Jock Jams Volume 2.
5: I like yours. One of the best one, and the second one was on DJ Roach when they did Two Live Crew.
4: Yeah, Two Live Crew was awesome. The guys did Public Enemy.
5: Mm-hmm.
4: That was one of my favorites. They also did Jeff Mills, Past, Present, and Future.
5: Nice.
2: Yeah, so I would have liked to have seen that one.
4: Yeah, that was pretty awesome. Tom squatting on a table DJing was some next level shit. So
5: I missed some of that, but did he throw the records out on the floor?
4: I don't know. Knowing my husband, no. They were hermetically sealed back into their
5: right.
2: Yeah, Jeff Mills, I've seen him like train wreck while he was producing on the fly and just like
4: flying
2: and start throwing records over his shoulder. I mean, and I've also seen him to where he's played and people stand there and hand him records.
5: Right.
4: Yeah, that's a very Detroit thing. So Gary Chandler's kind of known for that too, just whipping records, stacking them three high on the deck, and then everywhere, vinyl.
5: Well, Tom, Bill and Tom did do that last year at Ted Troy, and I was back there and I was retrieving the record.
2: This man actually gifted me my first vinyl.
5: Yes, I did.
2: Which is actually a German artist. It's Paul Van Dyke, which is one of my favorite DJs.
4: Uh-oh.
2: So, yeah.
4: Uh-oh.
5: Yeah, she came over.
4: 90s Paul Van Dyke or like 2000s?
2: It's Reflections, but it actually has the track Crush on it, which is one of my favorite tracks by him. But I do like the older Paul Van Dyke better. And I really love the stuff he did with the... Yes, I know. And you also gave him a copy of Crush that's just a single. I already peeped on that.
5: Yeah, she came over.
2: I do love the stuff that he did with Ministry of Sounds and all of his Monic sessions. Can't knock it.
4: All right, well, I don't want to talk too much. Let me get out of here.
1: Be there.
4: Be there.
1: Do it.
5: All right.
1: All right, well, are you about ready over there? Yeah? All right, well, you are tuned into Planet Funk on BurstRadio.net, making her return to Burst Radio, but debut on Planet Funk. This is Mad Elba.

gay shopping. I seen 12 gays on pumps and shoes. I seen 45 military specials with clips on the street. I seen fucking Thompson, damn Thompson. I seen hand grenades. I seen

0: So we got caught there by an unexpected end of the song.
1: Sorry.
2: Incredible.
1: We were taking pictures, dancing. I forgot the record. That's all. It's not the first time.
0: Right? It was a very abrupt ending. It was just like banging hard and then just nothing.
2: We're done. We ran out of space on the record. That's it. You want bass? You get a 3-minute song, period. That's it.
1: Thank you. I really enjoyed. Thank you so much.
0: Oh, yeah.
1: Awesome.
0: I loved having you.
1: Really. Oh. Thank you.
0: You're good.
1: I really, really enjoyed.
0: Yeah, and just breaking stuff over here.
2: I know. First the camera, now the headphones.
1: We destroy everything.
2: I know. I crush it. Crush them.
0: I like them very much.
2: Tonight was awesome.
0: It was.
2: That was like the slammin'est show I've ever heard. Period. Hands down. Yeah, great.
1: Actually, I played the most records I play are records I bought in Europe. And are like last records they came out in this period, like at the end of the summer.
0: Right on, so new material. You heard it here first.
2: Freshradio.net.
0: Right.
1: Thank you so much. Thank you everybody. I hope you enjoyed.
2: Most definitely.
0: Wanna say a quick thank you to everyone in the chat too. Shiva for tuning in.
2: Oh, what's up, Lisa?
0: Right. Of course our friend from Germany.
2: Hi, friend from Germany.
1: Oh, okay.
0: And here,
2: Guten Nacht.
0: Right?
1: Gute Nacht.
0: Here's something you might not have known, Al, because he mentioned he was drinking a few PBRs, and I was like, they actually sell that in Germany? And he says, no, he orders them off of a website. It's American Food, the number 4, the letter U, so AmericanFoodForYou.de.
1: Oh, okay.
2: you can order PBRs, no conies, though.
0: No conies, yeah.
1: Actually, after we were talking about Coney Island, everybody went to Coney Island.
2: Oh, my God. It was a Coney party. There were, seriously, so many wieners up in here.
0: Oh, man.
1: I love it.
0: Party.
2: It was a total room full of wieners. I'm sorry.
1: Awesome.
0: Bag of dicks, literally. Wieners.
2: I know. How many wieners did you have in your mouth tonight?
0: At least two.
2: At least. Ditto.
0: Anyways, also got to say what's up to Antoine as well in the chat. Thank you for tuning in.
2: All night.
0: This is the first time I've seen him in here.
2: What's up, Antoine?
0: Oh, yeah. As well as Dark Cube.
2: I know, DC.
0: Yeah.
2: Where were you tonight, my man? We'll see you tomorrow.
0: I'll see him tomorrow, yeah. You want to plug that one more time?
2: Yeah. What? Tomorrow, off the grid, at the works. $2 at the door. No guest list. Don't be a dick. See you there.
0: Can we bring wieners into the works?
2: Oh, there'd be more wieners. Enough to go around. We have Neil V playing, Desi playing, Dark Cube playing, Alba will be playing, so.
1: Looking forward. I mean, I love the work.
2: To all the dicks?
0: To all the dicks.
2: Sorry, all the dicks.
0: Also got to say everyone that... say thank you to everyone that tuned in that didn't make it into the chat, but thank you as well.
2: That's it.
0: Yeah, that's about it.
2: We're spent. We left it all on the dance floor.
0: Yeah. As always, I gotta say thank you to Urban Bean Co. for hosting us each and every week, as well as our past host, Ferran's Grand Trunk. Or they dropped the Ferran's. They're now just Grand Trunk Pub.
2: Grand Trunk Pub, yeah.
0: But we still love them.
2: Even though they got that cease and desist.
0: Yeah.
2: Sorry about that.
0: Yeah. But we still love them. They still have great food. It's still a really cool place. Amy still works there, so go say hi to her.
2: Tip well.
0: Tip well.
2: Give her the whole thing.
0: The whole tip? Or just the tip?
2: No, the whole thing.
0: Oh, okay. Jeez.
2: Come on, I've done this show a couple times. I know what you guys like to talk about.
0: Oh, yeah. Anyways, also got to say thank you to Burst LLC for being our original host, as well as giving us the name and everything. Because without them,
2: we'd be nothing. We'd be DetroitOnTheAir.com.
0: Something like that.
2: Yeah.
0: And who would host us? None other than Mr. Jeff of Doom. So,
2: yeah,
0: of course,
2: thank you
0: to Mr. Jeff of Doom.
2: Doom, what's up?
0: Right?
1: Thank you.
0: Do you guys have anything else you want to throw out there real quick?
2: No, Alba will be in town until the 11th. If you got anything fun going on, hit us up. We're trying to give a little bit of everything here in Detroit. And she'll be spending the day over Detroit Threads if you want to come get an autograph.
0: right?
1: Oh, no, please. I don't give any autograph. No.
0: I was going to say real quick, also going on tomorrow before the work, or no, I'm sorry, no, going on Friday, actually, at Motor City Wine, our good friend Peter Croce is going to be playing there.
2: Very nice.
0: He was doing the patio, and they made a Facebook announcement saying, this is the last one, but it was misinterpreted by a lot of people saying this is the last one. No, it was just the last one on the patio. They're moving inside now, so
2: for the winter.
0: For the winter, so
2: Michigan winters are no good on patios.
0: Yeah,
2: yeah.
0: I played on a patio in the middle of December, and it sucked.
2: They had
0: you know, the little heater things that they put up. They had one of those, and it only worked like halfway. So we were all huddled around.
2: No.
0: It. Yeah.
2: 40 below.
0: Yeah, but you can catch him at Motor City Wine this Friday at 6 p.m. And after that, head on over to Tony V's Tavern on Cass for Castoration Corridor.
2: Oh, God.
0: Do you know about this?
2: That's a no-dix party.
0: That's a no-dix party.
2: Seriously, good God. Who came up with that name?
0: I don't know, but it's kind of awesome. It's run by a guy named Darren, and one of your guys is actually playing at it.
2: All right.
0: Myself and Neil V.
2: Awesome. We'll be bouncing around then.
0: Sweet.
2: Sounds like. That sounds awesome.
0: But that's Friday. Happening on October 6th, Monday, the Grasshopper Underground. Our good friend... not really a good friend, I guess, because I just forgot his name.
2: That guy.
0: They're hosting a house dance workshop at Grasshopper Underground. So, clap. What? I don't know. I don't know what you're getting at. Garrick.
2: Okay.
0: Garrick is hosting it.
2: Okay. Yeah, our good friend Garrick.
0: Yeah. He's a house dancer.
2: Hi, Garrick.
0: Anyways, also happening here on October 10th will be the next edition of House Coffee, which is a lot of fun. If you like house music and you like coffee, this is the place to be.
2: You know, can I rewind to the 9th? If you like what you heard tonight, Alba will be playing The Grid on burstradio.net next Thursday, broadcasting live from The Grid 313. So.
0: Hell yeah.
2: Tune in again.
0: I think that's about it as far as events going on, other than, like we mentioned, on October 11th, myself and some friends will be playing at Detroit Threads, as well as on the 17th and 18th at Detroit Threads. Do you know something about there's something in the air at the works on the 17th? Desi's playing at it. There's a whole bunch of DJs.
2: Unfortunately, not yet.
0: Okay.
2: So I'll have to check it out and get back to you on that one. So we'll bring some more info on the 9th about that gig. But thank you so much for having us tonight.
0: Okay. Also,
1: thank you.
0: Make sure you're there on the 30th.
2: Yes, please.
0: The
2: Devil's Night.
0: Devil's Night party. It's always fun.
2: It's unforgettable.
0: Yeah.
2: You can't unsee shit. That's one of those things.
0: I saw Paris Hilton nipple there.
2: Yeah.
0: One year. Yeah.
2: Yeah. Lindsay Lohan.
0: Yeah. It was a guy, though.
2: It was a guy.
0: Cannot unsee.
2: You cannot unsee that.
0: All right. I think that's going to be about doing it. So, peace out, yo.
2: Thank you.

0: Hey, what's up, everyone? Thank you for tuning in to Planet Funk on 313.fm.
1: We apologize for the late start.
0: Yeah, we're returning for another long episode, but I guess we're like an hour late now. But yeah, we're finally here. We finally made it, and got our first guest of the night, all the way from Germany.
2: Yes.
0: Cologne as well, or
2: no, north of Germany, east north of Germany, near Rostock, Baltic Sea.
0: Okay.

0: you have your own vinyl pressing plant. Do you mostly do electronic music, or is it whatever?
1: I would say it's 50-50. We do a lot of independent stuff like punk, hip-hop, rap, classic music, jazz, everything. And yeah, the other 50% are electronic music like techno, electro. I have a lot of labels by myself. We are also a distributor. So it's the best thing you can do if you have a pressing plant, doing the distribution by yourself then.
0: Wow, so you're just a well-connected guy.
1: Yeah, it's...
0: You got the label to put out the music, the distributor to send it all out, and then the pressing plant to get it on records.
1: I'm not sleeping at all, so I don't get bored. Yeah.
0: So how did you get into the vinyl pressing? Did that come before the like DJing and stuff, or did the DJing kind of go into the other stuff?
1: No, it comes very late. We press now since 3 years.
0: Okay.
1: Perfect quality, and we were a so-called broker before. That means we were the one between the band and the pressing plant, because we have the biggest pressing plants in Germany, and they don't want to act with or interact with this with single people, single clients. So we were the broker, had the clients, and made the pressing at the pressing plant. But then they kicked us out because they really told us we only press for major labels now. And that's what we did then. We said to ourselves, yeah, let's start a pressing plant. And what we don't do is we do not press for major labels. So
0: you're sticking up for the little guy.
1: Yeah, that's our main goal, making like 100 records, 200, 300, 500, sometimes 1,000. But we reject everything, all the big orders, because we don't want to act with this kind of people. So, yeah. We do our own thing there, have a team of almost 10 people working full time. It's a hard job for us as well, for the owners. But it's vinyl, it's music, it's passion, it's our dream.
0: Do you guys have the ability to do like the colored vinyl or
1: yes,
0: like picture vinyl and stuff at your
1: We can do really freaky stuff like split vinyl with a lot of different colors, splatter stuff. But we can also do just normal records. But yeah, we are very well known for our freaky pressings with different colors. And
0: awesome. What's the name of the plant? And is there anywhere online people can look it up?
1: Yeah, it's Matter of Fact. Matter of Fact.
0: Oh,
1: is the name.
0: You got the shirt.
1: Matter of Fact Vinyl. You can find us everywhere. We have also a YouTube channel, Vinyl Matters, because we have a DJ booth, bringing it in a plant, the DJ is playing, and in his back the people producing records. So that's the thing we do. Yeah,
0: that's kind of awesome.
1: Yeah.
0: Now you run a label as well?
1: I run different labels.
0: Oh, you
1: as
0: run
1: well
0: a few
1: I
0: labels.
1: Have some
0: okay.
1: some more secret projects, but I have my main label is Odd Even. It's
0: okay.
1: It's now like 50 records out, specialized on techno and house music. Soon there will be also some electro stuff, more different stuff, and then I recently started a house label. It's called Cronet Enterprises, with very nice artworks and pressings. And yeah, I have this dub project called No One. That's also my other label, and I have another project called Neurotron. There's also a label. So if you have a lot of projects, it's the best thing. You just start a label for it and press it and kick it out. So I'm producing a lot of music in the studio, and I don't go in specific directions. I just do music, and after this I put it on different projects. So I'm, from the first minute in a studio, I'm free to do everything I want and not sticking in a techno loop or something, or I just produce.
0: Now, are you leaving tomorrow as well, or is that just
1: Yeah,
0: possible?
1: We leave tomorrow,
0: okay.
1: Yeah.
0: I was going to ask if you're playing anywhere else in Detroit while you're here, but do you have any shows back home in the near future?
1: Yeah, I think there are a few shows, but I have really to look my schedule. It's going... I stop DJing a lot. I focus on a pressing plant and on my family. If I DJ

0: around a lot, you know, the kids will ask me where I am, because I'm working like 12 to 14 hours in the plant every day. So this is my thing now, and producing music and having some gigs. Yeah.
1: Okay. If people want to follow you for your music, where's the best place to do that?
0: I think my profile, Andre Cronet, or this our Vinyl Matters podcast on YouTube. There's a lot of stuff. SoundCloud, just, or they can just look for my records for all my different projects.
1: Awesome. Well, you want to get up there and do your thing?
0: Yeah.
1: All right.
0: Well. I want to do, yeah.
1: Woodward.
2: Yes.
1: Do you have anything coming up?
2: Yes, I do. This Saturday, I'll be over in Grand Rapids and going back to the west side for the UK Garage Party there. Myself, Aramis, and Gertie is going to be over at Turnstiles. I don't have it pulled up at the moment, but I can probably get the deets on the next go-round.
1: All right, sweet. Well, I think we're ready to go then. You are tuned into Planet Funk on 313.fm. This is Andre Cronert.

For some of us, life is beautiful. We wake up, we choose happiness. Failure is not an option. We give love, we receive love. We understand that this way of life isn't for everybody, because everybody wouldn't understand. But if you get it, we welcome you with open arms. There's room for us all. Don't get me wrong, we're not arrogant people, which is different. We see things that others don't. Our life is beautiful.

0: that was Andre Kronert. And up next,
1: Wunderbar.
0: Up next, we have Klaus. What's going on, sir?
2: Well, I'm really happy to be back again at the D. Like, it's always for me. So, Detroit is always a great inspiration before you go back to Germany. And it keeps you awake musically. And I always enjoy to stay here.
1: Well, we love having you around here. So, you know, that goes without saying. Salute.
2: Yeah, so it started back in the days when we were doing the rave club in Cologne in 88, 89, together with Roland Kasper. We were buying so many Detroit techno and house records at that time. I think we were the first guys in Cologne to represent that kind of music in our city. And, it never stopped till today.
0: So you also do your own broadcast.
2: Yes, so I'm still running a radio show at 674 FM in Cologne. It's called Spy in the House, and I have special shows like Wicked, who focuses on US West Coast sounds, like sounds from labels like Greyhound, Tango, and stuff like this. And there's one very important that I do regularly every third or fourth months a year. It's called Invasion from Planet Detroit. I'm only representing Detroit records. Well, I'm also representing Detroit in my regular radio shows. So Detroit is always around when I do my radio shows.
0: So when does that air? Do you know the time in Detroit when that would air?
2: Sorry, once again, please.
0: What time does that air at?
2: I have no real idea about. So it's.
0: I mean like what day of the week does your show?
2: The second and the fourth Monday of a month, so it's starting generally at 7 p.m.
0: Is that your time or our time?
2: This local time in Cologne, so
0: okay. Yeah.
2: And then it ends up at 10 p.m. Then we have special broadcast podcasts every time, mostly for Detroit artists. It's called Under the Radar. The last one I was featuring Drive Train again with a very, very deep house maker retrospective of a Sorry Records International label.
0: And those are all archived, correct?
2: Sorry?
0: Those are all archived? You can listen
2: yes,
0: to them later?
2: I would love to do it. It just depends on my time. So actually, I'm not really happy with the whole circumstances. I have to stand in my day job, so that limited me a bit into working on the archives for Spy in the House. But when I'm back, there's a new concept about sorting it on SoundCloud, and I will let you know as soon as it is online.
0: So where can people tune in live?
2: So the best is then to take the first month of the first Monday of a month when we have this live stream on 674 FM. It goes for 3 hours, and we have a lot of listeners and guys who watch this stream from all over the world. So I think it's running now since 7 years, and so we got more and more established and well known with this.
0: What's the latest with Psycho Thrill Cologne?
2: Yeah, Psycho Thrill Cologne. So we were doing it constantly, successfully, till March 2023, when we unfortunately had to place our Gold Sign Club in Düsseldorf. So Danny Fritsch's club had to close due to the fact that the bridge we were laying under had to go under complete reconstruction. Now this reconstruction has been finished, so we're taking plans for reopening it maybe in February or March 26, but you have other options in Cologne too. So we are checking out different spots. Actually, we have one in an illegal location the next Saturday. It's called Bang the Box. So let's see what the next month will bring. But we do not stand still there.
0: Woodward, do you have any questions?
3: No, I can't think.
2: Yeah, but the labels. So that we also have, they are having a lot of new releases out, actually, Electro Double 12-inch, and there are a couple of new 12-inches also following. Also, a new Motor City Days compilation volume 2 with artists from the DTM Bangtec camp. So maybe it'll be a a nice surprise just for DJs and guys right here in Detroit. It will be spread about Detroit Sweats and maybe Submerge. So Thomas Stepien, Technobrad, he's taking care of it with Bunker Bliss Distribution.
1: Thomas Stepien.
2: Do a lot of things now.
3: Awesome. Where can people follow you online? Where can people follow you online?
2: I have this link tree that that everybody can find on my Instagram profile, CLSBCHR. So I was compressing my name a bit. I don't want that guys from my day job just to find me there. So it's it's a bit tricky in German.
1: Yeah, stay as incognito as possible.
2: Gotcha. But people who know. So it's it is like it is.
3: Awesome. Well, are you ready to jump up there then?
2: Yeah, perfect. Thank you, guys.
3: Sweet. Let's do this.

0: So that was Klaus.
1: Real right, real right.
0: So yeah, up next we got Sarah Miller back.
2: Hey.
0: So you last year were our most recent Detroit Berlin connection.
2: That's right.
0: How was that experience?
2: It was honestly amazing. It was really life-changing. I had such a great time here in Detroit. This is why I came back this time also for movement, because I can't stay away. And also the whole experience, it was about 4 months in total, me being here for 2 months and Shawscape Renegade being in Berlin for 2 months. We worked together the whole time, and we also did a live set in Berlin, and neither of us had played live before, so that was really fun experience to develop.
0: Yeah, I saw a couple of clips of that. How did it go?
2: It went really well, actually, but we definitely worked really hard on it for a couple of weeks once Shaw got to Berlin. Yeah, it was great fun. And I think we like meshed our two styles pretty well. His electro, my house, and it kind of came in the middle, a bit of techno too. It was
0: awesome.
2: Really fun, yeah.
3: Okay.
0: So, of course, in the background right now, we got some of your music. It's old music. But,
2: yeah, that's from my EP, my first EP.
0: Okay.
2: It's called, this track is called All the Time.
0: But you brought a couple new releases with you that aren't out yet.
2: Yes, exactly. I've got two. I'm going to play two tracks that are not released yet that are like just finished. So hopefully the mixdown is okay. But okay.
0: You'll have to give the camera a nod or something when you drop them, so we know when they're coming in.
2: Yeah.
0: So last year you were here during like Techtroid?
2: During Techtroid. And actually Techtroid was probably one of the highlights of my trip last year.
0: Okay.
2: I think it was really great to see like all the local artists performing, and the talent was insane. And I really liked the smaller stages, more like community vibe when it comes to festivals. Although I was just at Movement and that was amazing too, but Techtroid is where it's at.
0: Awesome. Now... What all did you do while you were here in Detroit?
2: During the residency?
0: No.
2: Oh,
0: like
2: this time?
0: This time.
2: Went to Foxglove, which is a really nice spot where like people can
0: Nice. Was that your first time there?
2: No, I went there last year too.
0: Okay,
2: so
0: awesome.
2: Yeah. For those who don't know, Foxglove is like a community space where people can do vinyl open decks. And it's a really nice little garden. So we went there. We also went to Motor City Wine. Memory is getting a bit gone now, but and the festival to see Shawscape and Jeff Mills and Mike Banks and Moody Man and Carl Craig.
0: Awesome.
2: Yeah.
0: Now, you are putting out records on Permanent Vacation Records?
2: Yeah, exactly. Okay. Yeah, so most of my releases have been with Permanent Vacation so far. I had one single with Krecky Records from Paris last year, and a remix on Robert Johnson, Live at Robert Johnson. And yeah, hopefully the next EP will also be with Permanent Vacation. Let's see.
0: Yeah. Maybe they're listening.
2: Yes.
0: They'll like it, and they'll be like, yes, we want that. So, where can people follow you online?
2: On SoundCloud, / Sarah Miller. Instagram.
0: That's without an H.
2: Without an H, yep. Instagram, Sarah Miller Sound. That's it, basically.
0: All right.
2: Those are the two.
0: Is there anything else people need to know before you get up there and do your thing? Or?
2: I love Detroit.
0: Okay. All right. Well, do you want to jump up there and get
2: sure.
0: ready then?
2: Yeah, thanks.
0: And while you're getting ready, I wanted to talk to this guy sitting across from you because he has a new release on vinyl.
4: Yes, yes. First vinyl release with Scan 7 under Scan Records.
0: For those who don't know, this is DJ Ivy, who was on the show not too long ago.
4: Yeah.
0: What's the track? Is it a single track on the release or?
4: So it's four tracks, three of mine and one is a remix by Scan 7 himself. It's called Primus because I mean that kind of alludes to it being my first release on vinyl. I've done digital and all sorts of stuff, and it's just a really particular moment, and it was really cool to be able to get it out around the festival and just be able to share it around. And yeah, it's a good stuff, and it's a good record under a great label, and I'm happy to be under somebody with as much tenure as Scan. So
0: awesome. What is that EP called?
4: It's called Primus, Primus.
0: Oh, I thought that was just a track. So that's the release.
4: That's the
0: name.
4: Whole
3: the same
4: EP.
3: Name as the rock the punk band, rock band.
4: Yeah,
3: Primus.
4: Yeah.
0: All right. You good to go over there? All right, sweet. Well, you are tuned into Planet Funk on 313.fm. This is Sarah Miller.